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8: Trans women, biological males who identify as women should not use female toilets or changing rooms. The Equalities Watchdog has set out new guidance saying same-sex spaces must be used on the basis of biological sex. Its chairwoman is Mary-Ann Stevenson.
9: What the Supreme Court judgment made clear last year was that where you have services that are provided for women only or separately for women and men, that has to be on the basis of biological sex. But they also made clear that trans people are protected against discrimination and harassment.
8: VAT is to be cut on some attractions over the summer. The Chancellor's announced a raft of measures aimed at tackling the cost of living crisis. Sir Keir Starmer says he'll be out campaigning for Andy Burnham in the Makerfield by-election. Voters go to the polls on June the 18th. New papers show the late Queen pressed for her son, Andrew Mountbatten Windsor, to become a trade envoy. And thousands of Aston Villa fans have filled Birmingham streets to celebrate their Europa League victory. That's the latest from Radio News Hub. I'm David Hall.
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8: Patchy rain and fog throughout the morning in the northwest and some western areas. Otherwise dry with a good deal of very warm or hot sunshine developing. A high of 26 degrees Celsius.
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5: Toilets and changing rooms must be used on the basis of biological sex. New guidance from the Equalities Watchdog has clarified a ruling from the Supreme Court, which states a trans woman, a biological male who identifies as a woman, should not use female toilets or changing rooms. Chairwoman of the Equality and Human Rights Commission, Mary-Ann Stevenson, says people need to be sensible.
6: We've had separate toilet services for women and men for decades, and we don't have people on the door checking who goes in. Generally speaking, service providers make it clear what the rules are and people follow them. And that's what the code makes clear.
5: VAT is to be slashed on some summer attractions. It's part of attempts to tackle the cost of living crisis. New files have shown the late Queen actively encouraged for her son, Andrew Mountbatten Windsor, to be made a trade envoy. And Manchester City midfielder Phil Foden and Manchester United defender Harry Maguire are set to miss out on this summer's World Cup. That's the latest from Radio News Hub. I'm David Hall.
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5: Patchy rain and fog throughout the morning in the northwest and some western areas, otherwise dry with a good deal of very warm or hot sunshine developing. A high of 26 degrees Celsius.
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6: Trans women, biological males who identify as women should not use female toilets or changing rooms. The Equalities Watchdog has set out new guidance saying same-sex spaces must be used on the basis of biological sex. Its chairwoman is Mary-Ann Stevenson.
7: What the Supreme Court judgment made clear last year was that where you have services that are provided for women only or separately for women and men, that has to be on the basis of biological sex. But they also made clear that trans people are protected against discrimination and harassment.
6: VAT is to be cut on some attractions over the summer. The Chancellor's announced a raft of measures aimed at tackling the cost of living crisis. Sir Keir Starmer says he'll be out campaigning for Andy Burnham in the Makerfield by-election. Voters go to the polls on June the 18th. New papers show the late Queen pressed for her son, Andrew Mountbatten Windsor, to become a trade envoy. And thousands of Aston Villa fans have filled Birmingham streets to celebrate their Europa League victory. That's the latest from Radio News Hub. I'm David Hall.
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6: Patchy rain and fog throughout the morning in the northwest and some western areas, otherwise dry with a good deal of very warm or hot sunshine developing. A high of 26 degrees Celsius.
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2: 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Or better yet, go to Times Square, take a picture of me with a Kodak. 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And tonight, let's enjoy life.

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10: Toilets and changing rooms must be used on the basis of biological sex. New guidance from the Equalities Watchdog has clarified a ruling from the Supreme Court, which states a trans woman, a biological male who identifies as a woman, should not use female toilets or changing rooms. Chairwoman of the Equality and Human Rights Commission, Mary-Ann Stevenson, says people need to be sensible.
11: We've had separate toilet services for women and men for decades. And we don't have people on the door checking who goes in. Generally speaking, service providers make it clear what the rules are and people follow them. And that's what the code makes clear.
10: VAT is to be slashed on some summer attractions. It's part of attempts to tackle the cost of living crisis. New files have shown the late Queen actively encouraged for her son, Andrew Mountbatten Windsor, to be made a trade envoy. And Manchester City midfielder Phil Foden and Manchester United defender Harry Maguire are set to miss out on this summer's World Cup. That's the latest from Radio News Hub. I'm David Hall.
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10: Patchy rain and fog throughout the morning in the northwest and some western areas. Otherwise dry with a good deal of very warm or hot sunshine developing. A high of 26 degrees Celsius.
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It's Maritime Radio. You're very welcome to 96.5 FM. It's great to have you with us. You're launching yourself in this early hour into another wardrobe dilemma, I can tell you. Think, what to wear today? Well, I reckon, from where I'm standing, I reckon the flowery blouse and the blue skirt. And as for you, madam...

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How are you doing? Oh, that good, eh? How are you managing that? What are you having for breakfast? 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

0: Here we are then, marching our way towards 7 o'clock on Early Breakfast on Maritime Radio. Morning, Mr. Meldrew. I wonder what Mrs. Warboys is up to at the moment.
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2: Newly published guidance has confirmed that single-sex spaces must be on the basis of biological sex. It's been published more than a year after the landmark ruling in the Supreme Court, which found the words woman and sex in the Equality Act refer to a biological woman and biological sex. The guidance covers areas like sport and hospitals, while Britain's human rights watchdog called it a common-sense approach. Andy Burnham sets out his pitch to return to Parliament today as he officially launches his campaign in the Makerfield by-election. The Mayor of Greater Manchester was confirmed as Labour's candidate this week, and the Prime Minister has said he will campaign in support of him. A yellow heat health alert is being issued across the UK today, with highs of 27 degrees Celsius expected. There's a warning of higher health risks for older people and those with pre-existing conditions. Sophie Barrett is from Age UK.
3: We know that older people are slightly more vulnerable because as we get older, our bodies find it harder to regulate its temperature, and our body's mechanisms for cooling down may not work as well. Many older people also have certain medical conditions which put them more at risk, or they might be taking certain medications that make it harder to adapt to extreme temperatures.
2: Well, the warm weather this bank holiday weekend is also expected to lead to over two-thirds of us hitting the roads for a getaway. Gareth Jones from the AA says it's important to be prepared before setting off.
4: We recommend people take about 10 minutes just to check over their car, and we use the flower analogy, which is fuel, lights, oil, water, electrics and rubber. So a few quick checks can prevent those avoidable breakdowns, especially when you're carrying extra passengers, extra luggage or pets for that longer bank holiday journey.
2: Young people in the UK are getting more sick than previous generations. That's according to new research of around 90,000 people, which found the most common differences relate to obesity and mental health. And Phil Foden, Cole Palmer and Harry Maguire are all reportedly set to miss out on England's World Cup squad this year. Thomas Tuchel will name his 26-man team to head to the US, Canada and Mexico later this morning. From Radio News Hub, I'm Frankie Hersine.
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2: A very warm start to the bank holiday weekend. Largely sunny across England and Wales and cloudier across Scotland with some rain and sunny spells. Highs today of 27 degrees Celsius.
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And it's high time, you know, that you were shaking a leg.

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Hello, good morning, how are you? You're that good, eh? Well, I'll have what you're having. It's early breakfast on Maritime Radio, time for another street show. Oh, before we do that, I mentioned a little while ago I'd seen Derek and Doreen Delabole on the 244. I meant to tell you a bit more about that, but we'll get round to that a bit later on. But anyway, the matter in hand is Street Shout, and today the glittering prize goes to Shottery Close in Mottingham. It's your turn, enjoy your big day. Shottery Close, Mottingham, Street Shout of the day.

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11: Police are investigating allegations of sexual misconduct by Andrew Mumbattam-Windsor. Phil Towers has more.
12: Officers say they're looking at a claim by a woman. She was sent by Epstein to Andrew at Royal Lodge in 2010 for what had been described as sexual purposes. It's then said she was given a tour of Buckingham Palace. Police say they're now trying to get in touch with her. They say they're worried victims of Jeffrey Epstein could be put off coming forward because they think the police probe is limited. The former prince was arrested on suspicion of misconduct in public office in February before being released under investigation. He continues to deny any wrongdoing.
11: Single-sex services will be on the basis of biological sex. It's after new guidance was published on things like sports and hospitals and follows the landmark ruling in the Supreme Court last year. Britain's human rights watchdog says it's a common-sense approach, while trans activists say the guidance is exclusionary. A heat wave is hitting parts of the UK today, with temperatures set to reach 27 degrees Celsius. There's a warning that older people and some with pre-existing conditions need to stay extra careful. Sophie Barrett is Age UK's spokesperson.
13: We know that a lot of our homes just aren't rebuilt for hot weather, so it's really important to try and keep the hot air out and the cool air in, keeping curtains, blinds drawn, and closing windows during the day.
11: Andy Burnham officially launches his campaign in the Makefield by-election today, setting out a vision to return to Parliament. Reform UK, the Conservatives, Restore Britain and the monster-raving Loony Party all have candidates lined up. The family of a mother of five who died after undergoing a cosmetic procedure are urging stronger laws to regulate the industry. 33-year-old Alice Webb died in September 2024 following the treatment by Jordan Park, dubbed the British Lip King. He died in February this year. Ms. Webb's family say Alice's law could prevent avoidable harm in the future. And Harry Maguire is said to be shocked after reportedly missing out on England's World Cup squad. Thomas Tuchel's also set to drop Cole Palmer and Phil Foden. That's the latest from Radio News Hub. I'm Frankie Hersine.
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15: Well, good morning to you. I'm Steve Bowman. Today will start sunny and stay that way all day. Temperature rising to about 27, dropping to about 19 overnight. The rest of the weekend, well, it's going to be sunshine with temperature rising to about 32 on Bank Holiday Monday. Lovely. Right now, it's 15 degrees centigrade at Shooters Hill and down at Greenwich Railway Station.
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0: Well, good morning to you. I'm Steve Bowman. It's now, what, 11 minutes past seven. I think it's my turn to win the lottery tonight. So it's £91 million on tonight's Euro Millions. So that'd do very nice. Go and get a ticket.
1: Dancing on the tightrope, trying to keep my eyes closed. I don't want to hurt again.

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0: Have you seen the new Jack Ryan movie yet, Ghost War? It's just been released, and some of it was filmed at the old Royal Naval College. Wendell Pierce and others star in a film with action sequences filmed in Dubai, central London, New York, and, would you believe, Greenwich. It includes a car chase and bomb attacks. So it's a nice feel-good movie. As you know, the old Royal Naval College is a regular venue for TV and movie productions, and this is not the first time Jack Ryan's been involved there. In the Harrison Ford film Patriot Games, much of the opening sequence was filmed there at the Naval College. There you go, Jack Ryan's Ghost War can be seen on Amazon Prime. Kenya Grace is here shortly, but as it's 20 minutes past seven, it's time for this.
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0: Yeah, if you're heading into London at the moment, there's a bus lane closed and queuing traffic due to a broken down vehicle on the one-way street. From Parkfield Road to New Cross Road. I'll keep an eye on that one. It happened about an hour ago, so hopefully it will be cleared soon. If you're going into the Dartford Tunnel, where it looks like the great big getaway is starting at the moment, it's going to take you 5 to 10 minutes to get through there. We will see if it gets any worse. Traffic congestion on the A2, it's not too bad between Dancing Interchange and Kiprock Interchange. Should that change, I will let you know. Jamaica Road in Bermondsey, some new roadworks came in yesterday. It's into town there. Emergency repairs and water main works there between Drummond Road and Keaton's Road as well. That's by Bermondsey Station. That should be finished in a few days. Willesley Avenue, Sidcup Junction, Halfway Street, water repairs there and temporary traffic lights. And what else? Tower Bridge is lifting this evening at 7:30. On the tubes at the moment, the Elizabeth line is part suspended between Paddington and Whitechapel, eastbound only. And there's no service between Whitechapel and Stratford in both directions whilst they fix a signal failure at Liverpool Street. This is causing severe delays on the rest of the line, and London Underground are accepting tickets via any reasonable route. So it's quite important, that one, because people obviously go to Heathrow Airport on that one. I'll have another update for you around about 20 to 8.
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Good morning, it's just coming up at 7:30. I'm Steve Bowman, this is Maritime Radio. But that was a bit of a shock, wasn't it? I see that Harry Maguire, Phil Foden and Cole Palmer have been left out of the England World Cup squad, while Ivan Toney has earned a shot recall. Interesting times, that one. See how that one performs. The fun starts, obviously, on the 11th of June with England versus Croatia on the 17th. Good luck, England. Right, coming up shortly, Holly Humberstone. Here's Janet Jackson.

0: If you're going on your Holly Bobs this weekend and using Dover, then the Port of Dover is asking ferry passengers to come prepared for delays as the great big half-term getaway begins. It's the first holiday period since the EU's new border system was fully implemented, which includes many holiday destinations such as France and Spain. There's been lots of long queues at airports for a while, so hopefully all the gremlins have been sorted out and you'll get through the border crossings easier. Let's see what happens. Right, years and years, and a great one from S Club 7 here after a travel update. Good morning to you, I'm Steve Bowman.
1: 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More music next. 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
5: Well, the traffic's not too bad at the moment. The traffic into Dartford Tunnel at the moment is going to take about 5 to 10 minutes to get on there. A2 is not too bad until you hit the Kibrook interchange, and it slows down a little bit for about 5 or 10 minutes there. If you're coming over Blackheath, dropping into Deptford again, about 5 to 10 minutes to get through there, but no great problems. Jamaica Road in Bermondsey, heading there into town. Water main works between Drummond Road and Keaton's Road. Willys Avenue and Sidcup, junction with Halfway Street. You've got water main repairs there and temporary traffic lights. And Westwood Lane in Welling, junction with Birchgrove. Water repairs with temporary traffic lights there as well. Tower Bridge is lifting at 7:30 this evening. On the tube at the moment, on the Elizabeth line, it's been part suspended. There's no service between Paddington and Whitechapel. That's eastbound. And no service between Whitechapel and Stratford in both directions. So they fix a signal failure at Liverpool Street. There is severe delays on the rest of the line. I'll have another update for you just before the 8 o'clock news.
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0: Yes, it's the Maritime Radio Pick of the Week. This week it's Illuminate by Jesse Reyes and Eliana, the fourth official single from the upcoming 2026 FIFA World Cup album. Jesse is Canadian, Eliana is Palestinian-Chilean. See what you think. Okay.

0: Well, good morning, campers. The very popular vintage Harmony Group, Company 3, are performing at Shrewsbury House tonight. 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Rosala and a new one from Madonna and Sabrina Carpenter here after the 8 o'clock local news. Good morning. I'm Steve Bowman. 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It's a lovely day. Get out of bed.
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5: 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The lane may be blocked by a broken down vehicle or road workers, or the lane may be needed for the emergency services. So if you see a red X, change lanes safely. Highways England, connecting the country.
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0: We've got short queues going into the Dartford Tunnel at the moment. It's going to take about 5 to 10 minutes to get through there. Just a sheer weight of traffic on that one, I'm afraid. On the A2 at the moment, heading into the Kidbrook Interchange, it's a little bit slow there at the moment. 5 to 10 minutes again to get through there. Also over Blackheath into Deptford, a little bit sluggish there. Jamaica Road, Bermondsey, well, if in the town there, emergency repairs and water main works started up yesterday. They're going to keep going probably for about a week or so. Diversion for buses 47, 188, 381 and C10. Willesley Avenue and Sidcup Junction, halfway street, got water main repairs there and temporary traffic lights. Further along the road there, Westwood Lane in Welling, junction with Birch Grove, water main repairs and temporary traffic lights there as well. Tower Bridge is lifting at 7:30 today or tonight. On the rail, southeastern trains, engineering works taking place Saturday, Sunday and bank holiday Monday between London Cannon Street and Greenwich, closing a number of lines there. Following stations are going to be closed all day and will be served by replacement buses. St John's, Deptford, Greenwich, Maidshill, Weston Park and Charlton. Finally on the Tube, District and Hammersmith and City Line, severe delays there because of a broken down train at Broadley Var Bow. Elizabeth Line, severe delays there, but no service between Whitechapel and Stratford. Whilst they fixed a problem at Liverpool Street. I'll have another update for you about 20 past 8. Here's the 8 o'clock local news.
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7: From the Maritime Radio news team, I'm Catherine Simmons. A man from Abbey Wood has been charged after a woman was injured in a crash. 31-year-old Brennan Mongan has been charged with causing grievous bodily harm with intent and dangerous driving. It follows an incident on the 8th of March where a woman in her 20s was struck by a car in Harrow Manorway. An antique atlas valued at £20,000 was damaged by a thief at the National Maritime Museum in Greenwich. 69-year-old Malvin West appeared at Bromley Magistrates Court on Tuesday the 19th of May. West admitted to the theft of an antique map, criminal damage to an antique atlas, and the possession of a knife. A road in Eltham is set to face a month of gas works. Southern Gas Networks is expected to shut Cedarhurst Drive for a month in order to carry out mains upgrades. The planned road closure will come into force on the 25th of May and remain in effect for up to 18 months. And finally, a double Olympian and gladiator has visited students at a school in Blackheath. Summer and Winter Olympian Montel Douglas joined a special awards assembly with pupils at Blackheath High Junior School. The special assembly was for the school's Mighty Girl Challenge, a scheme designed to encourage ambition, bravery, and curiosity in girls from years 2 to 5. That's the latest. There is more news on the Maritime Radio website and app.
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8: Manchester City's Phil Foden is set to miss out on this summer's World Cup. Manchester United defender Harry Maguire will also be left out, with the 33-year-old saying he's shocked and gutted at the decision. Both were named in Thomas Tuchel's previous squad in March for the friendlies against Japan and Uruguay. The squad is officially announced later this morning. Arsenal boss Mikel Arteta has revealed he was building a fire when he found out the Gunners had been crowned Premier League champions for the first time in 22 years.
9: I started to build some fire and I started to do some barbecue. I didn't watch any of it. I was just hearing some noises in the background, in the living room, and suddenly the magic happened. My oldest son opened the garden door. He started to run towards me. He started to cry. He gave me a hug and said, "We are champions, Daddy."
8: And Mercedes driver George Russell believes he can put a turbulent start to the season behind him at this weekend's Canadian Grand Prix. The Britain's teammate Kimi Antonelli is 20 points ahead of Russell at the top of the championship after winning the past three races.
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0: Good morning to you. I'm Steve Bowman. Today we'll start sunny and stay that way all day. Temperature is going to rise to about 27, dropping to about 19 overnight. Rest of the weekend is going to be pure sunshine, with temperatures rising to about 32 on Bank Holiday Monday. Right now it's 18 degrees centigrade at Greenwich Park and down at the O2.
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it seems that some men finally grow up at the age of 43, which is a full 11 years after women mature, apparently. It seems that a study into the differences in maturity between the genders revealed that 8 out of 10 women are convinced blokes remain immature well into their 30s and 40s, or men actually never stop being childish. With breaking wind, burping, eating fast food in the early hours and playing video games is their biggest bugbears. Yeah, I'll probably go with that one. Rita Ora is here shortly. Good morning to you. I'm Steve Bowman. It's a lovely sunny day out there. Come on, get up if you're not up already. It's a beautiful, beautiful day.

0: Barry's been in touch. So Stevie says, I've got eczema, diarrhea and hemorrhoids last week. It's the first time I've ever won a game of Scrabble. Yes, thank you, Barry. Right, Nelly Furtado and Siku are here, but it's 8:20, so it's time for this.
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0: Well, if you're going through the Dartford Tunnel this morning, a bit yo-yo this morning, it's about 5 to 10 minutes to get through there. Clear just now and it's backing up again at the moment. On the A2 heading into town, if you're the Kibrook Park Road interchange there, it's a little bit sluggish there. It's a little bit sluggish over Blackheath into town as well, so keep an eye on that one. Willies Avenue, Sidcup Junction, Halfway Street, Water Main Repairs and Temporary Traffic Lights there. Chislehurst Road outside Queen Mary's Hospital. Again, we've got those long-term water main works there, haven't we, just by Upperton Road. On the Tower Bridge front, it's going to be lifted at 7:30 this evening. South East London trains, Saturday, Sunday and Monday. Engineering works taking place between London, Cannon Street and London Bridge and Greenwich, closing a number of lines there. You might want to check the South Eastern Trains website for further details. And finally on the tubes, District and Hammersmith and City lines there, severe delays due to an early 40 train at Bromley by Bow. And on the Elizabeth line, severe delays there, no service between Whitechapel and Stratford, whilst they fix a signal failure at Liverpool Street. I'll have another update for you around about 8:40.
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0: It's coming at 8:31. Good morning to you. I'm Steve Bowman. Jubella dancing in the moonlight shortly, but first, Channel 4, an offshoot of Married at First Sight, is staying in production. For this and other show business news, here's the Showbiz Update.
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2: Channel 4 says a spin-off of Married at First Sight remains in pre-production. It comes amid allegations of rape and sexual assault made by contestants on the main series. Second Marriage at First Sight hopes to bring together contestants from the UK and Australian version of the show for a second chance at love. Spanish singer-songwriter Rosalía has been named as International Songwriter of the Year at the Ivor Novello Awards. The annual ceremony has taken place in London. Four non-blonde singer and guitarist Linda Perry, who also wrote Beautiful for Christina Aguilera, has received a special international gong. Elbow frontman Guy Garvey says it's always a special event.
3: As well as being a recipient, I've been on a panel and we really slugged it out. It wasn't an easy thing and there's lots of passion in the room. So it's lovely to be the focus of something like that, to even be considered in any of these categories.
2: And production has started on the highly anticipated sixth and final series of Emily in Paris, the Netflix rom-com starring Lily Collins, has begun filming, this time in Greece.
1: Rise and shine, up with a lark. 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

0: If you're going on holiday this weekend and using Dover, then the Port of Dover are asking ferry passengers to come prepared for delays. It's the big half-term, big getaway, and it's the first holiday period since the EU's new border system was fully implemented. There's been long queues at airports for a while, so hopefully all the gremlins have been sorted out. But if you're going through the border crossings, good luck with that one. Right, Teddy Swims and JC Stewart are here after a travel update.
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5: We're heading down Jamaica Road into town today where there's emergency repairs and water main works taking place between Drummond Road and Keaton's Road. Diversion for buses 47, 188, 381 and C10. Willesley Avenue and Sidcup, junction of Halfway Street, there's water main repairs there. Westwood Lane in Welling, junction with Birch Grove, more water repairs there with temporary traffic lights. And don't forget the water main repairs outside Queen Mary's Hospital in Sidcup there, causing all sorts of difficulty, probably until mid-June. Tower Bridge is lifting at 7:30 this evening. If you're going on South Eastern trains this weekend, there's engineering works taking place between London Cannon Street, London Bridge and Greenwich, closing a lot of the lines there. Don't forget that Monday's a bank holiday as well. The following stations are going to be closed all day and will only be served by replacement buses. That's St John's, Deptford, Greenwich, Maze Hill, Westcombe Park and Charlton. I suggest you check the South Eastern Trains website for further details.
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Apparently in Japan, 3/4 of men give all their money to their wives and get a monthly allowance back. Anyway, moving on swiftly. I see it's nice and sunny outside. I've got to admit, I'm in my shorts now for the first time this year, and they're going to stay on now till October. Well, obviously, I take them off at night when I go to bed, but probably keep my pants on till October, but we'll see what happens on that one. It's 8:49. Good morning to you. I'm Steve Bowman. This is Maritime Radio. If you

0: Everybody speaks about the good old days, don't they? When children played in a local sand pit and went home after eating a few worms and a little bit of dirt, making them much more healthier than kids of today. Well, I've got to tell you, I don't remember eating any dirt or living on a diet of worms. Was it just me, or did I have a closeted upbringing? I don't know. Anyway, it's 9:04. Gosh, where's the morning gone? Maroon 5 and a birthday celebration here after the 9 o'clock national news. Good morning to you. I'm Steve Bowman. This is Greenwich Breakfast.
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1: We've got a couple of queues going into the Dartford Tunnel at the moment. Also, if you're coming down the A2 into London by Kibrook Interchange, it's a little bit slowish there. Coming over Blackheath, not sure why it's like that, but it is very slow across Blackheath at the moment. Just sheer weight of traffic, I think. Jamaica Road in Bermondsey, heading into town there. Emergency repairs for the water main works there between Drummond Road and Keaton's Road. Westwood Lane in Welling, junction with Birch Grove, water main repairs with temporary traffic lights. Tower Bridge is lifting tonight at 7:30. On the train, Southeastern Trains, is engineering works taking place between Saturday and Monday, which of course is a bank holiday, between Cannon Street, London Bridge and Greenwich. A number of stations are going to be closed all day there, or all weekend. You may want to check the Southeastern Trains website for further details. Finally, on the Tube, Elizabeth Line, the severe delays. There's no service between Whitechapel and Stratford, and severe delays on the rest of the line whilst they fix a signal failure at Liverpool Street. And on the Hammersmith and City Line, minor delays there. I'll have another update for you around about 20 past nine. Here's the 9 o'clock national news.
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3: Police are investigating allegations of sexual misconduct by Andrew Mountbatten Windsor. Phil Towers has more.
4: Officers say they're looking at a claim by a woman she was sent by Epstein to Andrew at Royal Lodge in 2010 for what had been described as sexual purposes. It's then said she was given a tour of Buckingham Palace. Police say they're now trying to get in touch with her. They say they're worried victims of Jeffrey Epstein could be put off coming forward because they think the police probe is limited. The former prince was arrested on suspicion of misconduct in public office in February before being released under investigation. He continues to deny any wrongdoing.
3: A yellow heat health alert is being issued across the UK today. It comes as temperatures reach highs of 27 degrees Celsius in some parts. There's warnings of higher health risks for older people and those with pre-existing conditions. Sophie Barrett is from Age UK.
5: We know that older people are slightly more vulnerable because as we get older, our bodies find it harder to regulate its temperature and our body's mechanisms for cooling down may not work as well. Many older people also have certain medical conditions which put them more at risk, or they might be taking certain medications that make it harder to adapt to extreme temperatures.
3: Single-sex services will be on the basis of biological sex. So after new guidance was published on things like sports and hospitals and follows the landmark ruling in the Supreme Court last year, trans activists say the guidance is exclusionary. US Secretary of State Marco Rubio says the White House is very upset with NATO allies for their lack of action in the Iran war. Says he meets with counterparts from the military alliance in Sweden, with Foreign Secretary Yvette Cooper also in attendance. Retail sales in the UK have suffered their sharpest fall for almost a year. The Office for National Statistics say it fell by 1.3% in April, largely driven by soaring fuel prices. There were also weaker sales from clothing retailers. And Phil Foden, Cole Palmer and Harry Maguire are all reportedly set to miss out on England's World Cup squad this year. Thomas Tuchel will name his 26-man team to go to North America later this morning. From Radio News Hub, I'm Frankie Hersine.
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1: Well, good morning to you. I'm Steve Bowman. Today we'll start sunny and stay that way all day. Temperatures are going to rise to about 27, drop to about 19 overnight. Rest of the weekend is going to be pure sunshine with temperatures rising to around 32 on Bank Holiday Monday. Right now it's 21 degrees centigrade at the Meridian Line and down at Plumstead High Street.
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Well, that was a bit of a shock, wasn't it? I see that Harry Maguire, Phil Foden and Cole Palmer have been left out of England's World Cup squad by the boss, Thomas Tuchel, whilst Ivan Toney has earned a shock recall. Interesting times. Right, the fun starts, doesn't it, on the 11th of June with England versus Croatia on the 17th. So good luck to England. Happy birthday today to Stephen Patrick Morrissey, 67 today, known only as Morrissey. I know he listens to the show. Well done.

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Because they've got the Taste of the Caribbean Food and Drink Festival down at Danson Park. 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Dance reggae, the music of Motown, 80s, 90s and drink lots of rum punch. Yes, there will be lots of rum punch there to enjoy. 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

0: Beckfest Back to the 90s is on tomorrow from 10 o'clock until 4 p.m. at the Broadway Shopping Centre in Bexley Heath. Our very own Gary Sylvester will be there smooching with the crowd, making regular chats back to the studio. So your chance to pop down and see Gary in his shorts. Could be a bit scary, couldn't it? Right, full details can be found on their website, maritimeradio.co.uk, and click on events. Right, Ronan Keating and Justin Bieber are here after this.
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0: We're heading down Jamaica Road into town today where there's emergency repairs and water main works taking place between Drummond Road and Keaton's Road. Diversion for buses 47, 188, 381 and C10. Willesley Avenue and Sidcup, junction of Halfway Street, there's water main repairs there. Westwood Lane in Welling, junction with Birch Grove, some more water repairs there with temporary traffic lights. And don't forget the water main repairs outside Queen Mary's Hospital in Sidcup there, causing all sorts of difficulty, probably until mid-June. Tower Bridge is lifting at 7:30 this evening. If you're going on South Eastern trains this weekend, there's engineering works taking place between London Cannon Street, London Bridge and Greenwich, closing a lot of the lines there. Don't forget that Monday's a bank holiday as well. The following station is going to be closed all day and will only be served by replacement buses at St John's, Deptford, Greenwich, Maze Hill, Westcombe Park and Charlton. I suggest you check the South Eastern Trains website for further details.
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1: What are you doing this Saturday? It's the Taste of the Caribbean Food and Drink Festival at Danson Park. It's this Saturday, as I say, from 10 o'clock until 8 o'clock at night. It's going to cost you £15 to get in, but if you're under 14, it's free to get in. It's an unforgettable outdoor street food experience with food from different islands of the Caribbean, live music, fun fair rides and, yep, rum punch. 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That's your

0: The new Jack Ryan movie, Ghost War, has just been released, and some of it was filmed at the old Royal Naval College down there in Greenwich. Wendell Pierce and others star in a film with action sequences filmed in Dubai, Central London and New York. Some scenes were filmed in Greenwich include a car chase and a bomb attack. So that's a nice family movie, that one, isn't it? As you know, the old Royal Naval College is a regular venue for TV and movie productions. Jack Ryan's Ghost War can be seen on Amazon Prime. Doja Cat and Will Parker are here after a traffic and travel update.
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6: The Norwich Disease Foundation was founded in 2016 by a group of parents who each had a child with Norwich disease. Norwich disease is an ultra-rare condition and causes mainly boys to be born blind with progressive hearing loss. There are only around 60 people affected with Norwich disease in the UK. Back in 2016, there was no reliable information on Norwich disease, no support groups and no research. We are run entirely by volunteers and now have a community who are in touch with each other. They support each other through sharing information and experiences, and we have pioneering research going on at Great Ormond Street Hospital, which is working towards finding a treatment for the devastating hearing loss.
7: Hiya, I am Josh. I am a 16-year-old that lives with Nori. Part of my condition includes blindness and hearing impairment. However, this varies significantly from person to person. We are a charity with the eventual goal of slowing and preventing the hearing loss in Norrie disease patients. However, this will be in the far future. In the meantime, any little help we can receive from you to make this goal possible and to give Norrie patients a better life would mean the world to us. To do this, please go to maritimeradio.co.uk and click the link, which will send you directly to our website. Thank you so much for listening, and again, anything that you can give would mean the absolute world to us.
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0: If you're heading down Jamaica Road into town today, where there's emergency repairs and water main works taking place between Drummond Road and Keaton's Road. Diversion for buses 47, 188, 381 and C10. Willersley Avenue and Sidcup, junction of Halfway Street, there's water main repairs there. Westwood Lane in Welling, junction with Birch Grove, some more water repairs there with temporary traffic lights. And don't forget the all the main repairs outside Queen Mary's Hospital in Sidcup there, causing all sorts of difficulty, probably until mid-June. Tower Bridge is lifting at 7:30 this evening. If you're going on southeastern trains this weekend, there's engineering works taking place between London Cannon Street, London Bridge and Greenwich, closing a lot of the lines there. Don't forget that Monday's a bank holiday as well. The following stations are going to be closed all day and will only be served by replacement buses. That's St John's, Deptford, Greenwich, Maze Hill, Westcombe Park and Charlton. I suggest you check the Southeastern Trains website for further details.
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you like it. I'm a two-time, you ain't new, I win. 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All my ops waiting for me to be you, I bet. 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I'm doing things they ain't seen before. 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I'm a demon lord. Fall off what? I ain't seen the horse. Called your bluff, better cite the source. Fame ain't something that I need no more.

The popular vintage vocal harmony group Company 3 are performing at Shrewsbury House tonight. Tickets are £7. For this and other events, go to maritimeradio.co.uk and click on events. Philip George and Rihanna are here after the 10 o'clock local news. Here's Eiffel 65. Yo!

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6: From the Maritime Radio news team, I'm Catherine Simmons. A man from Abbey Wood has been charged after a woman was injured in a crash. 31-year-old Brennan Mongan has been charged with causing grievous bodily harm with intent and dangerous driving. It follows an incident on the 8th of March where a woman in her 20s was struck by a car in Harrow Manorway. An antique atlas valued at £20,000 was damaged by a thief at the National Maritime Museum in Greenwich. 69-year-old Malvin West appeared at Bromley Magistrates Court on Tuesday the 19th of May. West admitted to the theft of an antique map, criminal damage to an antique atlas, and the possession of a knife. A road in Eltham is set to face a month of gas works. Southern Gas Networks is expected to shut Cedarhurst Drive for a month in order to carry out mains upgrades. The planned road closure will come into force on the 25th of May and remain in effect for up to 18 months. And finally, a double Olympian and gladiator has visited students at a school in Blackheath. Summer and Winter Olympian Montel Douglas joined a special awards assembly with pupils at Blackheath High Junior School. The special assembly was for the school's Mighty Girl Challenge, a scheme designed to encourage ambition, bravery and curiosity in girls from years 2 to 5. That's the latest. There's more news on the Maritime Radio website and app.
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6: And now for the weather. Coming warm or very warm on Friday with plenty of sunshine, although this may turn hazy at times. Mild overnight with patchy cloud and a risk of isolated showers with a maximum temperature of 29 degrees Celsius.
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1: What are you doing this Saturday? It's the Taste of the Caribbean Food and Drink Festival at Danson Park. It's this Saturday, as I say, from 10 o'clock until 8 o'clock at night. It's going to cost you £15 to get in, but if you're under 14, it's free to get in. It's an unforgettable outdoor street food experience with food from different islands of the Caribbean, live music, funfair rides and, yep, rum punch. Bring your blankets and foldable chairs, spend the day dancing to reggae, the music of Motown, R&B classics, 80s, 90s, and don't forget to drink lots of, yep, rum punch. That should be good fun. Well, at least for the first couple of hours anyway, then I'll probably won't remember much of it after that. 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
1: We're heading down Jamaica Road into town today where there's emergency repairs and water main works taking place between Drummond Road and Keaton's Road. Diversion for buses 47, 188, 381 and C10. Willesley Avenue and Sidcup, junction of Halfway Street, there's water main repairs there. Westwood Lane in Welling, junction with Birch Grove, some more water repairs there with temporary traffic lights. And don't forget the water main repairs outside Queen Mary's Hospital in Sidcup there, causing all sorts of difficulty, probably until mid-June. Tower Bridge is lifting at 7:30 this evening. If you're going on southeastern trains this weekend, there's engineering works taking place between London Cannon Street, London Bridge and Greenwich, closing a lot of the lines there. Don't forget that Monday's a bank holiday as well. The following station is going to be closed all day and will only be served by replacement buses. That's St John's, Deptford, Greenwich, Maze Hill, Westcombe Park and Charlton. I suggest you check the Southeastern Trains website for further details.
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0: The Cutty-Sark Street Food Market brings food and festivity to Cutty-Sark Gardens from Friday to Sunday throughout the year. 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
0: Yes, it's the Maritime Radio Pick of the Week. This week it's Illuminate by Jesse Reyes and Eliana, the fourth official single from the upcoming 2026 FIFA World Cup album. Jesse is Canadian, Eliana is Palestinian-Chilean. See what you think.

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4: We're heading down Jamaica Road into town today where there's emergency repairs and water main works taking place between Drummond Road and Keaton's Road. Diversion for buses 47, 188, 381 and C10. Willesley Avenue and Sidcup, junction of Halfway Street, there's water main repairs there. Westwood Lane in Welling, junction with Birchgrove, some more water repairs there with temporary traffic lights. And don't forget the water main repairs outside Queen Mary's Hospital in Sidcup there, causing all sorts of difficulty, probably until mid-June. Tower Bridge is lifting at 7:30 this evening. If you're going on southeastern trains this weekend, there's engineering works taking place between London Cannon Street, London Bridge and Greenwich, closing a lot of the lines there. Don't forget that Monday is a bank holiday as well. The following stations are going to be closed all day and will only be served by replacement buses. That's St John's, Deptford, Greenwich, Maeshill, Westcombe Park and Charlton. I suggest you check the Southeastern Trains website for further details.
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0: The very popular vintage vocal harmony group Company 3 are performing at Shrewsbury House tonight. 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Right, Whitney Houston is here shortly. Good morning to you. I'm Steve Bowman.
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2: Police are investigating allegations of sexual misconduct by Andrew Mountbatten Windsor. Phil Towers has more.
3: Officers say they're looking at a claim by a woman she was sent by Epstein to Andrew at Royal Lodge in 2010 for what had been described as sexual purposes. It's then said she was given a tour of Buckingham Palace. Police say they're now trying to get in touch with her. They say they're worried victims of Jeffrey Epstein could be put off coming forward because they think the police probe is limited. The former prince was arrested on suspicion of misconduct in public office in February before being released under investigation. He continues to deny any wrongdoing.
2: An amber heat health alert has now been issued for parts of southern England and the Midlands over the bank holiday weekend. Yellow alerts also remain in place for large parts of the country, with some older people and those with pre-existing conditions at risk. Sophie Barrett is from Age UK.
4: We also need to be choosing the right clothes. So light coloured loose cotton clothing can help stay cool in the heat. Dark clothes absorb more of the light, make you feel hotter, so you want to try and avoid them. Drink plenty of fluid, even if you don't feel thirsty. Foods such as salads and fruits are also great, and limit alcohol and caffeine as this can dehydrate us further.
2: Andy Burnham sets out his pitch to return to Parliament today as he officially launches his campaign in the Makerfield by-election. The Mayor of Greater Manchester was confirmed as Labour's candidate this week, and the Prime Minister has said he will campaign in support of him. Reform UK, Restore Britain, the Conservatives and the Monster Raving Loony Party have already announced their candidates. Today marks 15 years since the end of the Iraq War. The Royal British Legion are hosting a major commemorative event to remember those who lost their lives at the National Memorial Arboretum. Around 1,500 veterans will be in attendance. And Thomas Tuchel has announced his squad for the World Cup, with some big names left out like Cole Palmer and Phil Foden. In attack, Ivan Toney is back in the squad, and Jordan Henderson, Kobbi Mainoo and Eberechi Eze have made their way into the midfield. The usual stalwarts like Harry Kane, Jordan Pickford and Declan Rice have also secured their place. From Radio News Hub, I'm Frankie Hersine.
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7: And now for the weather. Becoming warm or very warm on Friday, with plenty of sunshine, although this may turn hazy at times. Mild overnight with patchy cloud and a risk of isolated showers, with a maximum temperature of 29 degrees Celsius.
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0: Lawson and Broken Hearted here on Maritime Radio, and before that, the woman of the moment with the song of the year. Well, actually, it's last year's song of the year, isn't it? Olivia Dean with Man I Need here on Maritime Radio. Good morning. You're listening to me, Joe McCartney, broadcasting live from Shrewsbury House at the heart of Shooters Hill. Here with you till 3 o'clock this afternoon with Daytime here on Maritime Radio. Got all the usual fun lined up for us today. At the start of this heatwave as well, couldn't believe it. It's no better time to be starting a heatwave, is it, than on a bank holiday weekend. Get in contact with me. Let me know what you're doing. I'm on 077 164 327 11. And if you weren't in the mood for the bank holiday weekend, this should help. Simply Red.
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0: April Levine. And my happy ending here on Maritime Radio. Good morning, you're listening to me, Joe McCartney, live with you till 3 o'clock here on Maritime Daytime. Got the new one from Charlie XCX to play you, and what I think is also the greatest dance track of all time. On the way before 12.
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2: We're heading down Jamaica Road into town today where there's emergency repairs and water main works taking place between Drummond Road and Keaton's Road. Diversion for buses 47, 188, 381 and C10. Willesley Avenue and Sidcup, junction of Halfway Street, there's water main repairs there. Westwood Lane in Welling, junction with Birchgrove, some more water repairs there with temporary traffic lights. And don't forget the water main repairs outside Queen Mary's Hospital in Sidcup there, causing all sorts of difficulty, probably until mid-June. Tower Bridge is lifting at 7:30 this evening. If you're going on southeastern trains this weekend, there's engineering works taking place between London Cannon Street, London Bridge and Greenwich, closing a lot of the lines there. Don't forget that Monday's a bank holiday as well. The following station is going to be closed all day and will only be served by replacement buses. That's St John's, Deptford, Greenwich, Maze Hill, Westcombe Park and Charlton. I suggest you check the Southeastern Trains website for further details.
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0: 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Beckfest is back this Saturday, 23rd of May, 10 a.m. till 4 a.m. and get yourself down there because you're stepping into a 90s bedroom with groups like Nirvana, Oasis and Blue being played. There's going to be a Britney Spears tribute, a George Michael tribute, a tribute rock choir as well. 90s music all day. It runs, as I said, from 10 a.m. till 4 p.m. and our very own Gary Sylvester will be down there taking photos and introducing acts and getting to know people. But get down there. It's a full day of 90s themed events on the Broadway in Bexleyheath. Why would you want to miss that?
1: 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South East London and North West Kent. 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

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Good morning. 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Now, Charlie XCX, an artist we like a lot on this station and on this show. She's back. She's released a new single. It's called Rock Music. It's serving as the lead single on her upcoming seventh album. And this, to put it lightly, is divided fans and critics. It's kind of, she's called Rock Music, but it's more kind of a hyper pop song. Some people think it's brilliant. Some people think it's the worst thing they've ever heard. I'm going to play it for you now. And if you are in the latter and you don't enjoy it, well, it's only 1 minute and 52 seconds long, so it won't hurt your ears for too long.

0: Sun featuring Janelle. We are young, playing here on Maritime Radio with me, Joe McCartney. Good morning. I hope you're doing well. I hope you're enjoying the weather outside and you're in a better condition than Lisa, who's got in touch on 077-164-32711. She's in Woolwich at the gym trying to work off last night's takeaway, but says the music's the only thing keeping her going on the treadmill. Well, don't worry, Lisa. As I said, I promised you what I think is the best dance song of all time coming up before 12. So make sure you stick around.
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5: 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They just need to go to our website or contact our head company, which is Brighter Futures. 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
1: We're heading down Jamaica Road into town today where there's emergency repairs and water main works taking place between Drummond Road and Keaton's Road. Diversion for buses 47, 188, 381 and C10. Willesley Avenue and Sidcup, junction of Halfway Street, there's water main repairs there. Westwood Lane in Welland, junction with Birch Grove, more water repairs there with temporary traffic lights. And don't forget the water main repairs outside Queen Mary's Hospital in Sidcup there, causing all sorts of difficulty, probably until mid-June. Tower Bridge is lifting at 7:30 this evening. If you're going on South Eastern trains this weekend, there's engineering works taking place between London Cannon Street, London Bridge and Greenwich, closing a lot of the lines there. Don't forget that Monday is a bank holiday as well. The following stations are going to be closed all day and will only be served by replacement buses at St John's, Deptford, Greenwich, Maze Hill, Westcombe Park and Charlton. I suggest you check the South Eastern Trains website for further details.
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0: I told you I was going to play the best dance song of all time. Robin S. And Show Me Love playing here on Maritime Radio Daytime with me, Joe McCartney. Playing that one for Gary in Bixleith, who's looking forward to the bank holiday. And why not, highs of 30 degrees tomorrow, Sunday and Monday. Weather, a bit like down under in Australia.
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0: That link would have worked a lot better if I didn't have that 15-second sting in the way. We're hotter than Australia this week.

0: had to play this. Kid Rockin' all summer long. And if we needed further proof that summer's begun, not that we needed to, of course, we could just look outside the window. On my way here today, I saw my first topless white van man driving around, which to me, along with a smell of barbecues, is always the clearest sign that British summertime has begun. Here we go. You're listening to Maritime Radio Daytime with me, Joe McCartney, coming up to 12 o'clock. And don't go anywhere, because I've got brilliant tunes to play you after 12. So stick around.
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9: Investigations into Andrew Mountbatten-Windsor will consider allegations of sexual misconduct. Tanita Sims has more.
10: The former prince was arrested on suspicion of misconduct in public office in February before being released under investigation. Officers say they're looking at a claim by a woman she was sent by Epstein to Andrew at Royal Lodge in 2010 for what has been described as sexual purposes. It's then said she was given a tour of Buckingham Palace, and police say they're now trying to get in touch with her. Andrew Mountbatten-Windsor continues to deny any wrongdoing.
9: An Amber Heat Health Alert will cover parts of the UK over the bank holiday weekend. The warnings cover the East and West Midlands, as well as London and the South East. Yellow alerts also remain in place for large parts of the country. Government borrowing has soared higher than expected. The record interest debt costs mean it now stands at £24.3 billion. The Office for National Statistics say it's a quarter higher than a year earlier. The US Secretary of State says the White House is very upset with NATO allies for their lack of action in the Iran war. It's as he meets with counterparts from the military alliance in Sweden, with Foreign Secretary Yvette Cooper also in attendance. Thomas Tuchel has officially left Harry Maguire, Phil Foden and Cole Palmer out of his squad for the World Cup.
6: I think from day one we were very clear that we are trying to select and build the best possible team, which is not necessarily to select and collect the 26 most talented players.
9: The defence includes the likes of Reece James and John Stones. In attack, Ivan Toney joins Ollie Watkins and Harry Kane. And Manchester City have announced that Pep Guardiola will leave the club at the end of the season. He's been in charge of the Blues for 10 years. The six-time Premier League winner says there's no reason he's leaving, but deep down inside, he knows it's time. From Radio News Hub, I'm Lucy Gorman-Lee.
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14: 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Becoming warm or very warm on Friday with plenty of sunshine, although this may turn hazy at times. Mild overnight with patchy cloud and a risk of isolated showers with a maximum temperature of 29 degrees Celsius.
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1: Best-selling song of 2017 there. Ed Sheeran and Shape of You playing on Maritime Daytime. That, I was going to say that song sounds better when the sun's shining like it is today, but it always sounds good, doesn't it? And all songs sound better in the sun, so that doesn't really make any sense. A good morning to Carol, who's got in contact with us. She's let us know about a fundraiser that's being held in Crayford Pets at Home, which is raising funds and donations for Frenchie and Friends Foundation. It's a self-funding charity that rescues French bulldogs and pays for their treatment and helps them find a new home. A really good charity initiative there. So if you're not doing anything tomorrow, head down to Crayford Pets at Home, in between Bexfest, of course, and get to know Frenchie and Friends Foundation.

0: I said a little earlier on about Olivia D having the song of the year last year, and I think that might be the song of 2026. Stella Lefty and Boston. It broke into the top 10 in America last week, and I think it's bound to hit the UK top 40 soon. Although I should point out, I did predict last year that Florian Wirtz would be the signing of the summer, and look how that turned up. So hopefully I haven't jinxed you, Stella. Stick around. You listen to Maritime Daytime with me, Joe McCartney. Brilliant tunes to play you coming up. We've got Britney Spears and a bit of Sonny Federa.
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2: We're heading down Jamaica Road into town today where there's emergency repairs and water main works taking place between Drummond Road and Keaton's Road. Diversion for buses 47, 188, 381 and C10. Willesley Avenue and Sidcup, junction of Halfway Street, there's water main repairs there. Westwood Lane in Welling, junction with Birch Grove, more water repairs there with temporary traffic lights. And don't forget the water main repairs outside Queen Mary's Hospital in Sidcup there, causing all sorts of difficulty, probably until mid-June. Tower Bridge is lifting at 7:30 this evening. If you're going on South Eastern trains this weekend, there's engineering works taking place between London Cannon Street, London Bridge and Greenwich, closing a lot of the lines there. Don't forget that Monday's a bank holiday as well. The following station is going to be closed all day and will only be served by replacement buses. That's St John's, Deptford, Greenwich, Maze Hill, Westcombe Park and Charlton. I suggest you check the South Eastern Trains website for further details.
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8: Hi, Trevor Blackman here. Just dropped in to say do join me this Sunday from midday, as this week on the show we ask some big questions about Britain, power and the future. Political commentator and Labour councillor Valerie Bosman-Quazi joins me to discuss Labour's identity crisis, the rise of reform and whether figures like Andy Burnham can reconnect politics with ordinary people again. Then in the first edition of Peaches Speaks, it's a brand new feature, our youth correspondent heads onto the streets of London to hear directly from young people about opportunity, anxiety, hope, and life growing up in modern Britain following Alan Milburn's warning on a rising youth disengagement. Plus, entertainment correspondent Chris Stacey returns with the must-watch TV and cinema picks for the bank holiday and the half-term week ahead. So if you can, do join me, Trevor Blackman, now, this Sunday afternoon from midday on Maritime Radio.
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planes, trains, buses and boats. Or maybe you're stuck at the Blackwall Tunnel. The latest traffic and travel throughout the day, every 20 minutes in Breakfast and Drive. 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

Britney Spears, As If You Didn't Know, and Hit Me Baby One More Time here on Maritime Daytime with me, Joe McCartney. And if you love yourself a bit of Britney, then get yourself down to Bexfest tomorrow from 10 a.m. up on Bexleith Broadway for all things 90s, including a Britney Spears tribute act. Yeah, you heard that right. And it's not going to be our very own Gary Sylvester belting out the Princess of Pop's greatest hits, although Gary will be there throughout the day with updates. And if 90s music is your thing, then make sure you're listening to John Rean tomorrow with the best 90s tracks from 9 here on Maritime Radio. Going back to the 1980s now. It's Simple Minds and Alive and Kicking here. 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

0: One of the best songs of last year, Sonny Federa and Jazzy with All This Time here on Maritime Radio with me, Joe McCartney. Michael's tuned in. 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He's up the Broadway. Bexley is doing a bit of shopping today, being dragged around by his wife. Legend for smiling and for listening. Tunes by the like of Michael Jackson and Law to come. Get in contact with me. I'm on 077-164-32711.
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6: We're heading down Jamaica Road into town today where there's emergency repairs and water main works taking place between Drummond Road and Keaton's Road. Diversion for buses 47, 188, 381 and C10. Willesley Avenue and Sidcup, junction of Halfway Street, there's water main repairs there. Westwood Lane in Welling, junction with Birch Grove, more water repairs there with temporary traffic lights. And don't forget the water main repairs outside Queen Mary's Hospital in Sidcup there, causing all sorts of difficulty, probably until mid-June. Tower Bridge is lifting at 7:30 this evening. If you're going on South Eastern trains this weekend, there's engineering works taking place between London Cannon Street, London Bridge and Greenwich, closing a lot of the lines there. Don't forget that Monday's a bank holiday as well. The following stations are going to be closed all day and will only be served by replacement buses. That's St John's, Deptford, Greenwich, Maze Hill, Westcombe Park and Charlton. I suggest you check the South Eastern Trains website for further details.
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2: From the Maritime Radio news team, I'm Catherine Simmons. A man from Abbey Wood has been charged after a woman was injured in a crash. 31-year-old Brennan Mongan has been charged with causing grievous bodily harm with intent and dangerous driving. It follows an incident on the 8th of March where a woman in her 20s was struck by a car in Harrow Manorway. An antique atlas valued at £20,000 was damaged by a thief at the National Maritime Museum in Greenwich. 69-year-old Malvin West appeared at Bromley Magistrates Court on Tuesday the 19th of May. West admitted to the theft of an antique map, criminal damage to an antique atlas, and the possession of a knife. A road in Eltham is set to face a month of gas works. Southern Gas Networks is expected to shut Cedarhurst Drive for a month in order to carry out mains upgrades. The planned road closure will come into force on the 25th of May and remain in effect for up to 18 months. And finally, a double Olympian and gladiator has visited students at a school in Blackheath. Summer and Winter Olympian Montel Douglas joined a special awards assembly with pupils at Blackheath High Junior School. The special assembly was for the school's Mighty Girl Challenge, a scheme designed to encourage ambition, bravery, and curiosity in girls from years 2 to 5. That's the latest. There is more news on the Maritime Radio website and app.
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2: And now for the weather. Becoming warm or very warm on Friday with plenty of sunshine, although this may turn hazy at times. Mild overnight with patchy cloud and risk of isolated showers with a maximum temperature of 29 degrees Celsius.
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Playing that one for Jake. He was listening to us via the Maritime Radio app, walking his dog around Danton Park. He wants to wish his mum a happy birthday. I hope she's not listening, or that will ruin the surprise for later on that you've got planned, Jake. I'm not going to read it out. But you didn't tell me your mum's name, so I can't wish her a happy birthday. But if you're listening, Jake's mum, and you know he's walking around Danton Park, happy birthday to you. Right, it's time for double dance time now, and this is LF System, Hungry for Love.

0: this topic. With Breaking Me, the second part of your double dance for this Friday bank holiday afternoon. You're listening to me, Joe McCartney. I hope you're well. Get in contact. I'm on 077-164-32711. Let me know what you're doing today. Let me know what you're doing over the bank holiday weekend. And make sure you keep listening to Maritime Radio, as I've got brilliant tunes from the likes of Michael Jackson, Lady Gaga, and more to come straight after this.
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2: If you're heading down Jamaica Road into town today, well, there's emergency repairs and water main works taking place between Drummond Road and Keaton's Road. Diversion for buses 47, 188, 381 and C10. Willesley Avenue and Sidcup, junction of Halfway Street, there's water main repairs there. Westwood Lane in Welling, junction with Birch Grove, more water repairs there with temporary traffic lights. And don't forget the water main repairs outside Queen Mary's Hospital in Sidcup there, causing all sorts of difficulty, probably until mid-June. Tower Bridge is lifting at 7:30 this evening. If you're going on southeastern trains this weekend, there's engineering works taking place between London Cannon Street, London Bridge and Greenwich, closing a lot of the lines there. Don't forget that Monday is a bank holiday as well. The following stations are going to be closed all day and will only be served by replacement buses. That's St John's, Deptford, Greenwich, Maze Hill, Westcombe Park and Charlton. I suggest you check the Southeastern Trains website for further details.
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Michael Jackson and Black or White here on Maritime Radio with me, Joe McCartney. And I don't know if you've seen it yet, the Michael biopic, but it's out at the moment. It's weird. The reviews are not brilliant, but the fans seem to love it. And it kind of got me thinking, I don't know if you've seen, but he's got two songs back in the UK top 10 at the moment. And it kind of got me thinking, I've been listening to a lot more of his music for the first time in a while, Michael Jackson. And have you noticed in his songs, he has this, he's got a few shamans, he's got a few, but my favourite thing that he does is for his hee-hees. And I've kind of compiled a list. What do you think of his different ones? Have a listen to this. When I saw you kicking dirt in my eye. So that's a happy hee-hee from Black and White that we just heard. This, I think, is kind of like a smooth hee-hee. That's from The Way You Make Me Feel. This, kind of like a relaxed hee-hee from Blame It on the Boogie. And then this from Billie Jean, this is a serious hee-hee. He's getting his hee-hees into everything, isn't he? I never realised until I compiled this list. We'll then go back to Black and White for this one. Kind of like an enigmatic hee-hee. And then this is from Who Is It? You might not know this one. It was a single released off Dangerous. He had 10 off that album. It just got into the top 20. So might not be one that you're aware of unless you're a big Michael Jackson fan, but it's my favourite hee-hee because it's almost like a sad hee-hee. Let me know what you think. Michael Jackson's different hee-hees. If I've missed any out, text me. I'm on 077-164-32711. And speaking of Michael Jackson, let's have a bit of his sister. Here's Janet. Incredibly, never had a UK number one. Three songs that reached the top five of the chart. Sorry, eight songs that reached the top five. Three songs that reached number two, including this one. Together Again, here on Maritime Radio.

0: Camille Cabello here on Maritime Radio would never be the same. You're listening to me, Joe McCartney, but don't go anywhere as before 2 o'clock. I've got the likes of the Lumineers and Stephen Sanchez to play for you.
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7: Hi, Trevor Blackman here. Just dropped in to say do join me this Sunday from midday, as this week on the show we ask some big questions about Britain, power and the future. Political commentator and Labour councillor Valerie Bosman-Quazi joins me to discuss Labour's identity crisis, the rise of reform and whether figures like Andy Burnham can reconnect politics with ordinary people again. Then in the first edition of Peaches Speaks, it's a brand new feature, our youth correspondent heads onto the streets of London to hear directly from young people about opportunity, anxiety, hope and life growing up in modern Britain following Alan Milburn's warning on a rising youth disengagement. Plus, entertainment correspondent Chris Stacey returns with the must-watch TV and cinema picks for the bank holiday and the half-term week ahead. So if you can, do join me, Trevor Blackman, now, this Sunday afternoon from midday on Maritime Radio.
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1: We're heading down Jamaica Road into town today where there's emergency repairs and water main works taking place between Drummond Road and Keaton's Road. Diversion for buses 47, 188, 381 and C10. Willesley Avenue and Sidcup, junction of Halfway Street, there's water main repairs there. Westwood Lane in Welling, junction with Birch Grove, some more water repairs there with temporary traffic lights. And don't forget the water main repairs outside Queen Mary's Hospital in Sidcup there, causing all sorts of difficulty, probably until mid-June. Tower Bridge is lifting at 7:30 this evening. If you're going on South Eastern trains this weekend, there's engineering works taking place between London Cannon Street, London Bridge and Greenwich, closing a lot of the lines there. Don't forget that Monday's a bank holiday as well. The following stations are going to be closed all day and will only be served by replacement buses at St John's, Deptford, Greenwich, Maze Hill, Westcombe Park and Charlton. I suggest you check the South Eastern Trains website for further details.
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Theban Sand Shares and his new one, Check the Money, here on Maritime Radio with me, Joe McCartney. Good afternoon. Time's just gone 1:45. I hope you're enjoying the weather. And I was just thinking, do you remember when he went on stage with Elton John, Theban Sand Shares, for his farewell performance at Glastonbury a couple of years ago? They sung his big hit, Into Life and You. Well, apparently there is a new album pending for the American star. That is the lead single off it, Check the Money, playing here on Maritime Radio. Right, it's now time for our double indie, where I pick sort of two indie tracks that go nicely together with each other, I think. And this week I've gone, I'm pushing the rules a little bit. This is more kind of folk indie, but it's the Lumineers and Hey Ho.

0: song that became bigger and bigger and bigger after its release, after a pretty moderate success when it first came out in 2009. Sweet Disposition by the Temper Tramp, playing here on Maritime Radio with me, Joe McCartney, making up the second part of our double indie after playing Hey Ho from the Lumineers before that. And that's what we try and do every week here, every Friday daytime. Two indie songs, two dance songs at some point throughout the programme. Changing it up a little bit here, we've got Anne-Marie and Birthday.
1: I'm another year older. 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It's not even the weekend, and I'm wearing that dress I can't afford.

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3: Thomas Tuchel has officially left Harry Maguire, Phil Foden and Cole Palmer out of his squad for the World Cup.
4: I think from day one we were very clear that we are trying to select and build the best possible team, which is not necessarily to select and collect the 26 most talented players.
3: The Three Lions boss says he made difficult phone calls, but he respects everyone as players. The defence includes the likes of Reece James and John Stones. In attack, Ivan Toney joins Ollie Watkins and Harry Kane. Manchester City have announced that Pep Guardiola will leave the club after their final Premier League game on Sunday. He led the Blues to 17 major trophies, including 6 Premier League titles over the last decade. And Michael Carrick will stay as Manchester United head coach on a permanent basis. He signed a deal with the Red Devils until 2028. Next, police investigating Andrew Mountbatten Windsor say they're considering allegations of sexual misconduct. Tanita Sims has more.
5: Detectives say this centres on claims by a woman. She was sent to Royal Lodge by Jeffrey Epstein back in 2010 for what have been described as sexual purposes. Now, it's thought she's not actually spoken with the police yet, and they say they're worried women might not be coming forward because they think the investigations focus specifically on allegations of corruption. Andrew was arrested earlier this year on suspicion of misconduct in public office. After the release of the Epstein files, he was released under investigation and continues to deny any wrongdoing.
3: An Amber Heat health alert will cover part of the Midlands and the South East over the bank holiday weekend. Yellow alerts also remain in place for large parts of the country. And television presenter Judith Chalmers has died at the age of 90. She's best known for hosting the travel show Wish You Were Here. Her family said in a statement that she died peacefully at home, surrounded by family. From Radio News Hub, I'm Lucy Gorman-Lee.
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8: And now for the weather. Becoming warm or very warm on Friday, with plenty of sunshine, although this may turn hazy at times. Mild overnight with patchy cloud and a risk of isolated showers, with a maximum temperature of 29 degrees Celsius.
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0: You know, whenever I do this show, I'm always amazed at how many big hits Pink had in the noughties. Well, not amazed is not the right word. I've probably forgotten about them. 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
2: We're heading down Jamaica Road into town today where there's emergency repairs and water main works taking place between Drummond Road and Keaton's Road. Diversion for buses 47, 188, 381 and C10. Willesley Avenue and Sidcup, junction of Halfway Street, there's water main repairs there. Westwood Lane in Welling, junction with Birch Grove, some more water repairs there with temporary traffic lights. And don't forget the water main repairs outside Queen Mary's Hospital in Sidcup there, causing all sorts of difficulty, probably until mid-June. Tower Bridge is lifting at 7:30 this evening. If you're going on South Eastern trains this weekend, there's engineering works taking place between London Cannon Street, London Bridge and Greenwich, closing a lot of the lines there. Don't forget that Monday's a bank holiday as well. The following station is going to be closed all day and will only be served by replacement buses at St John's, Deptford, Greenwich, Maze Hill, Westcombe Park and Charlton. I suggest you check the South Eastern Trains website for further details.
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0: 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Beckfest is back this Saturday, 23rd of May, 10 a.m. till 4 a.m. and get yourself down there because you're stepping into a 90s bedroom with groups like Nirvana, Oasis and Blue being played. There's going to be a Britney Spears tribute, a George Michael tribute, tribute rock choir as well, 90s music all day. It runs, as I said, from 10 a.m. till 4 p.m. and our very own Gary Sylvester will be down there taking photos and introducing acts and getting to know people. But get down there, it's a full day of 90s themed events on the Broadway in Bexleigh. Why would you want to miss that?
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0: still something. Perfect song for this sort of weather. It's Justin Timberlake and Rock Your Body. Actually, it's not really the perfect song for this sort of weather, is it? Because you'd get very hot and sweaty if you were. But Justin Timberlake playing here on Maritime Radio with me, Joe McCartney. Now it's time for our Maritime Radio Pick of the Week. It's called Illuminati and it's by Jessie Reyez. You might not have heard of Jessie Reyez, but you'll know some of the songs that she's written, such as One Kiss by Dua Lipa and Calvin Harris. Let us know what you think. Illuminati playing here on Maritime Radio.
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6: We're heading down Jamaica Road into town today, where there's emergency repairs and water main works taking place between Drummond Road and Keaton's Road. Diversion for buses 47, 188, 381 and C10. Willesley Avenue and Sidcup, junction of Halfway Street, there's water main repairs there. Westwood Lane in Welling, junction with Birch Grove, some more water repairs there with temporary traffic lights. And don't forget the water main repairs outside Queen Mary's Hospital in Sidcup there, causing all sorts of difficulty, probably until mid-June. Tower Bridge is lifting at 7:30 this evening. If you're going on South Eastern trains this weekend, there's engineering works taking place between London Cannon Street, London Bridge and Greenwich, closing a lot of the lines there. Don't forget that Monday is a bank holiday as well. The following station is going to be closed all day and will only be served by replacement buses at St John's, Deptford, Greenwich, Maze Hill, Westcombe Park and Charlton. I suggest you check the South Eastern Trains website for further details.
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0: Blur and Charmless Man here on Maritime Radio with me, Joe McCartney. And if you missed out a little bit earlier, we've got Bexfest tomorrow up at the Broadway in Bexley Heath. And it's a 90-scene day starting at 10. There's going to be a Britney tribute, a George Michael tribute, and a rock choir tribute as well. So I'm sure they'll be playing some Blur songs. Runs from 10 till 4. And the man who's taking over from me in all about 15 minutes, Gary Sylvester, will be there with updates throughout the day. So if you've got nothing better to do, why don't you pop down there and give it a go?
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Playing that for any of you still not over Bieber-cella. That is Love Song by Justin Bieber here on Maritime Radio. Just one more for me to play you before I go. But before I do, just a reminder that tomorrow there is a weekend fundraiser being held at Crayford Pets at Home, raising funds and donations for Frenchie and Friends Foundation, a self-funding charity that rescues French bulldogs and pays for their treatment. It's, as I said, at Crayford Pets at Home tomorrow. So if you're not doing anything or you're in between going to Bexfest or you're coming back from it, check that out. Last one for me, and it's a cracker. It's Peter Gabriel and Sledgehammer here on Maritime Radio.

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2: From the Maritime Radio news team, I'm Catherine Simmons. A man from Abbey Wood has been charged after a woman was injured in a crash. 31-year-old Brennan Mongan has been charged with causing grievous bodily harm with intent and dangerous driving. It follows an incident on the 8th of March where a woman in her 20s was struck by a car in Harrow Manorway. An antique atlas valued at £20,000 was damaged by a thief at the National Maritime Museum in Greenwich. 69-year-old Malvin West appeared at Bromley Magistrates Court on Tuesday the 19th of May. West admitted to the theft of an antique map, criminal damage to an antique atlas, and the possession of a knife. A road in Eltham is set to face a month of gas works. Southern Gas Networks is expected to shut Cedarhurst Drive for a month in order to carry out mains upgrades. The planned road closure will come into force on the 25th of May and remain in effect for up to 18 months. And finally, a double Olympian and gladiator has visited students at a school in Blackheath. Summer and Winter Olympian Montel Douglas joined a special awards assembly with pupils at Blackheath High Junior School. The special assembly was for the school's Mighty Girl Challenge, a scheme designed to encourage ambition, bravery, and curiosity in girls from years 2 to 5. That's the latest. There is more news on the Maritime Radio website and app.
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2: And now for the weather. Becoming warm or very warm on Friday with plenty of sunshine, although this may turn hazy at times. Mild overnight with patchy cloud and a risk of isolated showers, with a maximum temperature of 29 degrees Celsius.
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0: Sonia started today's show. It's Friday. It's 3 p.m. This is the weekly Friday free-for-all. Good afternoon, Greenwich, South East London and North West Kent. I'm Gary Sylvester with you till 4. It is a Friday free-for-all where you choose the tunes for the next hour here on Married Time Radio. Now, Bobby and Steve over in Erith, what's that me on 07716 432 711, they asked for Natalie Imbruglia, Matt Munro and this from Chaka Khan. A very good afternoon to you on this glorious, beautiful, warm Friday afternoon. Hello to you and welcome.
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0: Thank you to Bobby and Steve who WhatsApp. Those are your free Friday free for all. And if you want to be here in the future, 07716 432 711. WhatsApp me free tunes, any free tunes from the 1970s up until today, and I will get them on for you in the near future. On the way, I have had Kelly message me from Irith. She's asked for Sienna Spyro, David Guetta, and Tate McRae. They're all on the way after this. Your latest travel update next.
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2: We're heading down Jamaica Road into town today where there's emergency repairs and water main works taking place between Drummond Road and Keaton's Road. Diversion for buses 47, 188, 381 and C10. Willesley Avenue and Sidcup, junction of Halfway Street, there's water main repairs there. Westwood Lane in Welling, junction with Birchgrove, some more water repairs there with temporary traffic lights. And don't forget the water main repairs outside Queen Mary's Hospital in Sidcup there, causing all sorts of difficulty, probably until mid-June. Tower Bridge is lifting at 7:30 this evening. If you're going on southeastern trains this weekend, there's engineering works taking place between London Cannon Street, London Bridge and Greenwich, closing a lot of the lines there. Don't forget that Monday's a bank holiday as well. The following stations are going to be closed all day and will only be served by replacement buses. That's St John's, Deptford, Greenwich, Maze Hill, Westcombe Park and Charlton. I suggest you check the Southeastern Trains website for further details.
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It's 3 o'clock. And what we play? 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

0: Take a Ray's sports car 2025. You're listening to the Friday Freefall, where you choose the tunes. Now, strangely, I actually had an email. Sorry, not an email, a WhatsApp. And it was from Myra, M-I-M-I-R-A, Myra, and she lives in Welling, and she could only think of two songs, so I've just given her two songs for the Friday Freefall. Unusual, but there you go. She's asked for Aswad and Sonic, just because she enjoys listening to the show, and she just wanted to have a couple of tracks played. So, Myra, M-I-R-A, your tracks are on the way next here on Maritime Radio on your Friday Free-for-All.
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It's 3 o'clock. And what we play? Well, that's up to you. The Friday Three for All on Maritime Radio.

0: For Myra, M-I-R-A. In Welling, she asked for Aswad and Sonic, Feel So Good. Still to come, Kathy Baser, the Lighthouse Family, and Vance Joy. They are for Tony in Sidcup, and him and his partner, his boyfriend, they have been together for 10 years, and those are their three favourite tracks. So there you go, there's a reason. Tony and his boyfriend, his three favourite tracks. Tony, you didn't give me your boyfriend's name, so I can't mention who your boyfriend is, but yeah, you've been together for 10 years, and you've asked for Vance Joy, the Lighthouse Family, and Carly Baser here on the Friday Freefall. 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
2: We're heading down Jamaica Road into town today where there's emergency repairs and water main works taking place between Drummond Road and Keaton's Road. Diversion for buses 47, 188, 381 and C10. Willesley Avenue and Sidcup, junction of Halfway Street, there's water main repairs there. Westwood Lane in Welling, junction with Birch Grove, some more water repairs there with temporary traffic lights. And don't forget the water main repairs outside Queen Mary's Hospital in Sidcup there, causing all sorts of difficulty, probably until mid-June. Tower Bridge is lifting at 7:30 this evening. If you're going on South Eastern trains this weekend, there's engineering works taking place between London Cannon Street, London Bridge and Greenwich, closing a lot of the lines there. Don't forget that Monday's a bank holiday as well. The following stations are going to be closed all day and will only be served by replacement buses. That's St John's, Deptford, Greenwich, Maeshill, Westcombe Park and Charlton. I suggest you check the South Eastern Trains website for further details.
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0: Johnny Sidcup, you chose those three tracks for your boyfriend, partner. You've been together 10 years. The reason I say partner is because, for me, boyfriend and girlfriend is when you're really, really young. I mean, when you're sort of in your 30s, 40s and 50s, it's either your husband or wife or maybe your life partner, whether they be male, female, whether you be gay, lesbian, straight, whatever. But anyway, Tony, you didn't give me your boyfriend partner's name, so I can't give him a shout out, but thank you for telling me what you wanted me to play. I'm going to be back with you on Sunday afternoon at 3 for the Sunday selection. And incidentally, I'll be up at Bexley Broadway tomorrow from 10 a.m. until 4 p.m. for the 90s Bex Fest, so I'm going to be looking forward to that. Come up and say hello. I'll be the one in the maritime radio gear, the microphone and the headphones. And also as well, a little challenge, a little challenge for you. What we want to do, if you come up to me and give me some tracks for the 90s, then what we're going to do, we're going to play them out on the 90s... Back to the 90s Saturday at 9 p.m. But you need to get to me certainly before, say, midday, so we can get them in the system and we can get them all sorted out. So if you want to have some tracks, 90s tracks played as part of the Bex Fest, 90s Bex Fest tomorrow, then come up to me, give me some tracks, and we'll get them out for you tomorrow night on Back to the 90s at 9 p.m. here on Maritime Radio. 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
3: Hi, Trevor Blackman here. Just dropped in to say do join me this Sunday from midday, as this week on the show we ask some big questions about Britain, power and the future. Political commentator and Labour councillor Valerie Bosman-Quazi joins me to discuss Labour's identity crisis, the rise of reform and whether figures like Andy Burnham can reconnect politics with ordinary people again. Then in the first edition of Peaches Speaks, it's a brand new feature, our youth correspondent heads onto the streets of London to hear directly from young people about opportunity, anxiety, hope and life growing up in modern Britain following Alan Milburn's warning on a rising youth disengagement. Plus, entertainment correspondent Chris Stacey returns with the must-watch TV and cinema picks for the bank holiday and the half-term week ahead. So if you can, do join me, Trevor Blackman, now, this Sunday afternoon from midday on Maritime Radio.
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7: Thomas Tuchel has officially left Harry Maguire, Phil Foden and Cole Palmer out of his squad for the World Cup.
8: I think from day one we were very clear that we are trying to to select and build the best possible team, which is not necessarily to select and collect the 26 most talented players.
7: The Three Lions boss says he made difficult phone calls, but he respects them as players. Meanwhile, it's a big day for football in Manchester. City have officially announced Pep Guardiola will leave the club after their final Premier League game on Sunday. He's led the Blues to 17 major trophies, including 6 Premier League titles over the last decade. And Manchester United have confirmed Michael Carrick will stay on as head coach on a permanent basis. He signed a deal with the Red Devils until 2028. Police investigating Andrew Mountbatten Windsor will consider allegations of sexual misconduct as part of their inquiry into potential misconduct in public office. The investigation by Thames Valley Police is expected to be a lengthy one and will face obstacles, including trying to prove whether Andrew held a public office at the time of the allegations, something that is not clearly legally defined. An amber heat health alert will cover parts of the UK over the bank holiday weekend. The warning covers the East and West Midlands, as well as London and the South East. Andy Burnham has set out his pitch to return to Parliament. He's officially launched his campaign in the Makerfield by-election.
9: This is a change by-election. Politics in this country, British politics, is tired. It needs a new script. And over the next 4 weeks, the people of Makerfield are going to write that script.
7: Voters will go to the polls on June the 18th, and television presenter Judith Chalmers has died at the age of 90. She's best known for hosting the travel show Wish You Were Here and had been living with Alzheimer's for some time. That's the latest from Radio News Hub. I'm David Hall.
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0: Clouding over in most areas this evening, with the odd spot of rain possible in some areas. A midnight low of 14 degrees. Saturday, any cloud and rain should clear during the morning to leave a bright and hot hot day, staying a little cooler in outlying areas. However, a maximum temperature of 30 degrees for tomorrow.
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Tyler and Zara Larson with She Did It Again, and we started Greenwich Drive today with Eric Pritz and Call On Me. Good afternoon, Greenwich, South East London and North West Kent. 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This is Greenwich Drive. I'm Gary Sylvester. I'm staying here until 7 p.m. I'm in for Marco today. Travel news every 20 minutes, all your usual regular features. Let's continue with the music here on Greenwich Drive for your Friday afternoon with Rita Ora. Good afternoon to you.

Rita Ora, How Do We Party? Well, certainly tomorrow, if you head to Bexley Broadway, you'll be able to party all day. If you head up there tomorrow, they've got the 90s Bex Fest, so going back to the 90s, and Maritime Radio. We are going to be there live from 10 a.m. until 4 p.m. Mike, yours truly will be there broadcasting into John Reen's Saturday Brunch and into Jason Andrew looking after the big show for Saturday afternoon. So Maritime Radio up there all day long, Bexley Broadway, at the Bex Fest. Now, temperatures are set to soar this bank holiday weekend, with a chance of record-breaking 33 May highs in parts of the UK. Health alerts have been issued as the country braces for a heatwave from Friday through to next week. We could see the hottest day of the year so far, smashing a 26.6 at London's Kew Gardens on the 8th of April. Well, and if the weather forecast that I read out just after the news is anything to be believed, potentially 30 degrees tomorrow, locally for us. So wow is all I can say to that one. On the way, there is music for still coming up from The Feeling and 54 Ultra, but taking us up to your latest travel news, Bruno Mars.

0: Bruno Mars, Just The Way You Are. Still to come on Greenwich Drive this afternoon at 4:30. We've got your latest sports update, but take us to that, The Feeling, and another here on Maritime Radio after your latest traffic and travel.
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0: There are long delays and one lane is closed due to a broken down vehicle on the M25 anti-clockwise at junction 2 of the Durham interchange. Congestion is not helped by the holiday traffic, so be aware of that. There's stop-start traffic on the M25 anti-clockwise at Dover Tunnels. Travel time there is 35 minutes. There's a bus lane closed due to roadworks on New Kent Road eastbound at Bartholomew Street in Elephant and Castle. And on the public transport, there's no service on the district line between Barkingham and Upminster, and minor delays between Barkingham and Dagenham due to a points failure at Upminster, and there are minor delays on the Hammersmith and City between Barking and Liverpool Street due to a points failure at Upminster as well. You're up to date.
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2: Thomas Tuchel has left Phil Foden, Cole Palmer and Trent Alexander-Arnold out of his final 26-man squad for the World Cup. The England manager has been explaining his decision.
3: We were very clear that we are trying to select the best possible team. It's not necessarily to select 26 most talented players.
2: There's also no place for Adam Wharton, Morgan Gibbs-White or Harry Maguire, with striker Ivan Toney, who plays in Saudi Arabia, the surprise inclusion. It's been a day of major announcements on the blue and red side of Manchester. City have confirmed Pep Guardiola will be leaving the club at the end of the season after 10 years in charge, winning 20 trophies. Meanwhile, United have announced Michael Carrick is to become the club's permanent manager after agreeing a two-year deal at Old Trafford. And ahead of the Canadian Grand Prix, Lewis Hamilton says he isn't thinking about retirement just yet. The seven-time world champion says he's still as focused and motivated as ever, despite a poor first season with Ferrari.
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0: Haven and I Run from 2025. Still to come before five, we're going to be looking at more things in the news. Also, we've got tracks from Cammy Barnes and Chapel Roan. But first, we've got your latest traffic and travel after these on Greenwich Drive.
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0: On the Hammersmith and City line, there were minor delays between Barking and Liverpool Street due to a points failure at Upminster. No service on the district line between Barking and Upminster, and minor delays between Barking and Dagenham due to a points failure at Upminster. There's a bus lane closed due to roadworks on New Kent Road eastbound up by Follamew Street at the Elephant and Castle. Stop-start traffic on the M25 anti-clockwise at Dartford Tunnels. Travel time there is 35 minutes, and there are long delays and one lane is closed due to a broken down vehicle on the M25 anti-clockwise at the Durham Interchange. Congestion is also not being helped by the holiday traffic for your bank holiday weekend. You're up to date.
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Take Ray, who's greedy from 2023, Greenwich Drive on Maritime Radio. Well, it's almost inevitable that a bank holiday getaway goes hand in hand with hours stuck in traffic. And for those of us keen to escape and go somewhere for a long weekend, road congestion is predicted. Data has suggested motorists will make 16.5 million leisure journeys from Friday to Monday, an increase of more than 1 million trips compared to the same time last year. Trips around Brighton, Great Yarmouth, Blackpool, Swansea cause the most headaches for holidaymakers in search of heading for the water. And of course, if you are heading for the water, please make sure you take plenty of sunscreen and you stay safe as well. 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
11: Looking at the big points at the moment, there are long delays and one lane is closed due to a broken down vehicle on the M25 anti-clockwise at the Durham interchange. Congestion has not been helped by the holiday traffic and there is stop-start traffic on the M25 anti-clockwise at Dartford Tunnels. Travel time there has now gone up to 45 minutes. You're up to date.
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13: From the Maritime Radio news team, I'm Catherine Simmons. A man from Abbey Wood has been charged after a woman was injured in a crash. 31-year-old Brennan Mongan has been charged with causing grievous bodily harm with intent and dangerous driving. It follows an incident on the 8th of March where a woman in her 20s was struck by a car in Harrow Manorway. An antique atlas valued at £20,000 was damaged by a thief at the National Maritime Museum in Greenwich. 69-year-old Malvin West appeared at Bromley Magistrates Court on Tuesday the 19th of May. West admitted to the theft of an antique map, criminal damage to an antique atlas and the possession of a knife. A road in Eltham is set to face a month of gas works. Southern Gas Networks is expected to shut Cedarhurst Drive for a month in order to carry out mains upgrades. The planned road closure will come into force on the 25th of May and remain in effect for up to 18 months. And finally, a double Olympian and gladiator has visited students at a school in Blackheath. Summer and Winter Olympian Montel Douglas joined a special awards assembly with pupils at Blackheath High Junior School. The special assembly was for the school's Mighty Goal Challenge, a scheme designed to encourage ambition, bravery and curiosity in girls from years 2 to 5. That's the latest. There is more news on the Maritime Radio website and app.
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11: The odd spot of rain overnight possible in some areas. A minimum temperature of 14 degrees. So rather a warm night tonight. Saturday, any clouds are clear during the morning to give a bright, sunny and hot day. And a maximum temperature of 30 degrees for Saturday.
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I Love You Baby from 1995. And if you enjoy your 90s tunes, every Saturday at 9 p.m. we go back to the 90s. And tomorrow at Bexleaf Broadway, that goes back to the 90s as well. It's the Bex Fest, going all the way back to the 90s, all day from 10 a.m. until 4 p.m. Yours truly, I will be there as well, so come up and say hello. We're going to be broadcasting live into John Green's Saturday Brunch and the big show in the afternoon. So the Bexley Heath Bex Fest Broadway is back to the 90s tomorrow, and yours truly, I will be there from 10 until 4 p.m. Looking at other things, the UK bank holiday forecasts say this weekend could be the hottest bank holiday on record, with parts of the south tipped to brush 29 degrees, and councils already warning people not to fry eggs on pavements, even as a dare. I mean, can they do people actually still even try and do that? I would have thought that would be quite unhealthy, personally. Taking us up to your latest travel, Will Young, but first, Nathan Dorr on Greenwich Drive.

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0: Long delays due to an earlier broken down vehicle on the M25 anti-clockwise at junction 2 of the Dunvin interchange. The lane is now back open, but the congestion is not helped by the holiday traffic. There are temporary lights due to roadworks, water main work on Chislehurst Road in both directions in Sidcup near Upperton Road. And there is temporary lights due to roadworks at Dartford Road at the junction of St Mary's Road in Dartford itself. On the public transport, there are minor delays on a district line between Upminster and Barking due to a points failure. And minor delays on a mildly underground line between Stratford and Richmond due to cancellations. And there's also minor delays on a Hammersmith City line between Barking and Liverpool Street due to a points failure. And cancellations on Southeastern at Lewisham due to problems with the signals. And there are severe delays on the Elizabeth line between Whitechapel and Shenfield due to problems with the signals at Seven Kings. You're up to date.
1: 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The latest traffic and travel first and fast from Maritime Radio. 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
6: Hi, Trevor Blackman here. Just dropped in to say do join me this Sunday from midday, as this week on the show we ask some big questions about Britain, power and the future. Political commentator and Labour councillor Valerie Bosman-Quazi joins me to discuss Labour's identity crisis, the rise of reform and whether figures like Andy Burnham can reconnect politics with ordinary people again. Then in the first edition of Peaches Speaks, it's a brand new feature, our youth correspondent heads onto the streets of London to hear directly from young people about opportunity, anxiety, hope and life growing up in modern Britain following Alan Milburn's warning on a rising youth disengagement. 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So if you can, do join me, Trevor Blackman, now this Sunday afternoon from midday on Maritime Radio.
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0: React, Pussycat Dolls from 2020, Greenwich Drive on Maritime Radio. If you're out and about this weekend, please make sure you stay safe. Please keep hydrated and make sure you put on your sun factor as well, as it's obviously going to be unusually hot for this time of year. Temperatures are expected to reach 29 and 30 degrees over this weekend. Teddy Swims is on the way, as is Holly Humberstone. But first, your latest showbiz at 5:30.
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2: TV presenter Judith Chalmers, who hosted the travel show Wish You Were Here, has died at the age of 90. A statement from her family says she'd been living with Alzheimer's and died peacefully at home with her family yesterday evening. Ed Sheeran plans to fund a new youth centre in the town where he was raised, filling the gap after an existing one closes. The singer-songwriter plans to finance the construction of the new centre in Framlingham through his charity, the Framlingham Foundation Trust. Noughties girl group Mystique are to return to the stage for the first time in more than 20 years at London's Wembley Arena. Alicia Dixon, Sabrina Washington and Sue Elise Nash will reunite to celebrate 25 years since their debut album. And singer Olivia Rodrigo says her new song The Cure is the thesis statement for her upcoming album. It'll be called You Seem Pretty Sad for a Girl So In Love, and it comes out in June this year.
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Tony Swims and Mr. Know It All on our A-list here at Maritime Radio. On the way before 6 p.m., I've got the Come and Pick of the Week, Belinda Carlisle and

0: can't. So we made a lasting power of attorney. Now, if I can't speak for myself, they'll speak for me. It's a weight off for all of us, isn't it?
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6: There was severe delays on the Elizabeth line between Whitechapel and Shenfield due to problems with the signals at Seven Kings. Cancellations on South Eastern at Lewisham due to problems with the signals there. And minor delays on the Hammersmith and City line between Barking and Liverpool Street due to a points failure. And there were minor delays on the Mildmay London Overground between Stratford and Richmond due to cancellations there. And minor delays on the District line between Upminster and Barking due to a points failure at Upminster. Temporary lights due to water main work on Chislehurst Road in both directions. Near Upperton Road, expect delays, and there are still long delays due to an earlier broken down vehicle on the M25 anti-clockwise at junction 2 of the A2 at the Durham interchange. The net, it is now back open, but it is not being helped by the holiday traffic trying to get away. You're up to date.
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0: Linda Carlisle's We Want the Same Thing from 1990. I'm wondering if all these 90s tracks are in, are in preparation for the 90s Bexfest up at Bexleigh Broadway tomorrow. And of course, Maritime Radio, we will be there all day. So, yes, looking forward to that one. The next track is the current pick of the week, Jesse Reyes and Illuminate. There is a brand new pick of the week tomorrow at 1:30 with Jason Jandu.
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0: current pick of the week. On the way, after your latest news update and a quick travel update here on Greenwich Drive on Maritime Radio for your Friday afternoon, Madonna's on the way, Billie Eilish and the Backstreet Boys. All them after your latest travel news, which is next.
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0: Looking at the motorways, there are long delays due to an earlier broken down vehicle on the M25 anti-clockwise at Durham Interchange. But it's just sheer weight of traffic with people getting away. And there is temporary lights due to water main work on Chislehurst Road in both directions near Upperton Road in Sickup. So that's causing problems around that area. And there are minor delays on a district line between Upminster and Barking due to a points failure at Upminster. And there are severe delays on the Elizabeth line between Whitechapel and Shenfield due to problems with the signals at Seven Kings. You're up to date.
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10: Thomas Tuchel has officially left Harry Maguire, Phil Foden and Cole Palmer out of his squad for the World Cup. Aston Villa striker Ollie Watkins is to be included after helping his side win the Europa League on Wednesday. The England boss says he's happy with his selection.
11: I think from day one we were very clear that we are trying to select and build the best possible team, which is not necessarily to select and collect the 26 most talented players.
10: Meanwhile, Manchester City have officially confirmed Pep Guardiola will leave the club after their final Premier League game on Sunday. And across town, Manchester United have signed Michael Carrick as head coach on a permanent basis. Next, the government is to review the sentencing of three teenage boys who raped two girls in separate attacks. It follows criticism that their sentences were too lenient. The boys, two aged 15 and one aged 14, were given youth rehabilitation orders instead of custodial sentences, despite having 11 rape convictions between them. Sexual misconduct allegations are to be investigated as part of the police probe into Andrew Mountbatten Windsor. They will form part of the inquiry by Thames Valley Police, who are investigating potential misconduct in public office by the former prince. Andy Burnham has officially launched his campaign for the Makerfield by-election.
12: This is a change by-election. Politics in this country, British politics, is tired. It needs a new script. And over the next 4 weeks, the people of Makerfield are going to write that script.
10: Voters go to the polls on June the 18th. Amber heat health alerts will cover parts of the UK over the bank holiday weekend. The warnings are for the East and West Midlands, as well as London and the South East. And television presenter Judith Chalmers, best known for her travel show Wish You Were Here, has died at the age of 90. That's the latest from Radio News Hub. I'm David Hall.
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0: Dry overnight for most areas, with the odd spot of rain around midnight, a minimum temperature of 14 degrees. Saturday, any clouds are clear during the morning and it will be a very hot, bright, sunny day, staying dry all day long, a maximum temperature of 30 degrees for Saturday.
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Madonna with Sabrina Carpenter, brand new on her Alias here at Maritime Radio. Greenwich Drive for your Friday on this glorious, warm, beautiful Friday afternoon into the evening. And looking out the studio window here at Shooters Hill, pure blue skies. And we're going to get the same again tomorrow. And of course, I keep going on about it, but Bexley Broadway tomorrow is being transformed back to the 90s from 10 a.m. until 4 p.m. There's lots going on up there. They've got tribute acts, a George Michael tribute act, they've got Britney Spears tribute act, they've got just so many things going on up there. If you head to our website www.maritimeradio.co.uk, click on events, click for tomorrow, and you'll see all the information of what's happening up there. And Maritime Radio, yours truly, will be there from 10 until 4 all day. Will Smith is on the way, but first, Billie Eilish.

0: 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There is music from Lady Gaga on the way from 2011 and Shane Codd from 2021. Also your latest events guide. But first, at 20 past six, your latest traffic and travel.
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0: There are still long delays due to holiday traffic on the M25 anti-clockwise at junction to the A2 at Darwin interchange, and there is temporary lights due towards the main work on Chislehurst Road in both directions near Upperton Road, and there are severe delays on a London Overground Mildmay line between Stratford and Richmond due to cancellations. Normal service has resumed on the Doctors Light Railway between Bank and Lewisham following an earlier 40 train at Cross Harbour. There are cancellations on the South East at Lewisham due to earlier signalling problems, and there were severe delays on the Elizabeth line between Whitechapel and Shenfield due to problems with the signals at Seven Kings. You're up to date.
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0: Dare I say, there's only one event worth mentioning. It is the Bexfest up at Bexleaf Broadway tomorrow from 10am until 4pm. Bexleaf Broadway transforms and transports itself back to the 90s. They've got a George Michael tribute band. They've got a Britney Spears tribute band. They've also got the 90s Machines in there. They've got something to do with the Spice Girls up there. Loads going on all day long. Plus, they've got stage entertainment as well. And Maritime Radio, we are going to be there as well. Yours truly, we're broadcasting from that event from 10am until 4pm. So make your way along there and come and say hello. But also, please remember, it's going to be very, very hot. make sure you have plenty of drink and your sunscreen.
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0: Britney Spears with Oops I Did It Again from 26 years ago. And incidentally, tomorrow there is a Britney Spears tribute act up at the Broadway Bexley Heath on the Back to the 90s Bex Fest. So if you enjoy anything to do with the 90s and music or anything at all that was included in the 90s, head to the Broadway and you'll be transported back to over 26 years ago. Can you believe it's over 26 years ago? Hardly seems possible, does it? On the way, there is tunes from Jonas Blue, Rudimental and Whitney Houston after your latest travel news, which is next on Greenwich Drive.
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5: Hi, Trevor Blackman here. Just dropped in to say do join me this Sunday from midday, as this week on the show we ask some big questions about Britain, power and the future. Political commentator and Labour councillor Valerie Bosman-Quazi joins me to discuss Labour's identity crisis, the rise of reform and whether figures like Andy Burnham can reconnect politics with ordinary people again. Then in the first edition of Peaches Speaks, it's a brand new feature, our youth correspondent heads onto the streets of London to hear directly from young people about opportunity, anxiety, hope and life growing up in modern Britain following Alan Milburn's warning on a rising youth disengagement. Plus, entertainment correspondent Chris Stacey returns with the must-watch TV and cinema picks for the bank holiday and the half-term week ahead. So if you can, do join me, Trevor Blackman, now this Sunday afternoon from midday on Maritime Radio.
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0: There are severe delays on the Elizabeth line between Whitechapel and Shenfield due to problems with the signals at Seven Kings. Cancellations on South East and Lewisham due to earlier signalling problems. And there's a normal service has resumed on the Docklands Light Railway between Bank and Lewisham following an earlier faulty train at Cross Harbour. There are severe delays on the Mildlay London Overground line between Stratford and Richmond due to cancellations. And there is water main work in Chislehurst Road in both directions in the Upperton Road. Expect delays there. And there are still long delays due to holiday traffic on the M25 anti-clockwise at Junction 2 at the A2 at the Downham interchange. Your next travel update is in Greenwich Breakfast tomorrow morning.
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Mama, Jonas Blue. You're listening to Greenwich Drive on Maritime Radio. Well, that's nearly it for Greenwich Drive for today. Coming up after seven, it is the weekend edition of the Lee Everest and his weekend anthems. Look, he'll be taking you through till 10 p.m. And then, of course, tomorrow it is the big day up at Bexleyheath Broadway. It is the Bex Fest. We're going back to the '90s all day up at Bexleyheath Broadway. Maritime Radio, we are going to be there as well, broadcasting into the various shows here throughout the day. So, without further ado, I'm going to leave you with this from the 1990s, ready for the Bexfest 90s Day tomorrow at Bexleyheath Broadway, and this from Let Loose. Join us tomorrow from 10. Bye for now.

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1: The Nora Disease Foundation was founded in 2016 by a group of parents who each had a child with Nora Disease. Nora Disease is an ultra-rare condition and causes mainly boys to be born blind with progressive hearing loss. There are only around 60 people affected with Nora Disease in the UK. Back in 2016, there was no reliable information on Nora Disease, no support groups and no research. We are run entirely by volunteers and now have a community who are in touch with each other. They support each other through sharing information and experiences, and we have pioneering research going on at Great Ormond Street Hospital, which is working towards finding a treatment for the devastating hearing loss.
2: Hiya, I am Josh. I am a 16-year-old that lives with Nori. Part of my condition includes blindness and hearing impairment. However, this varies significantly from person to person. We are a charity with the eventual goal of slowing and preventing the hearing loss in Nori disease patients. However, this will be in the far future. In the meantime, any little help we can receive from you to make this goal possible and to give Nori patients a better life would mean the world to us. To do this, please go to maritimeradio.co.uk and click the link, which will send you directly to our website. Thank you so much for listening, and again, anything that you can give would mean the absolute world to us.
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2: Tiesto, Jonas Blue, Rita Ora and Ritual. Also PS1, Alex Hoskin, Life Goes On to start us off with on Dance Party Weekly. Welcome along to the biggest party on your radio. Hope you're doing good. Hope I find you well. I've got a very exciting show for you this week. Introduction of a brand new feature on the show, and I'm very excited. I'll tell you more about that as we go on. I'm not going to give it all away just yet. It's like a game of cards. You never show your hand. You know what I mean? Let's get this on.

0: Sonique, and Put a Spell on You. I love Sonique. She's so good. I interviewed her once on the radio, and she was actually late for the interview, bless her. But she was really good. Do you know what I mean? She's a lovely person.
1: Coming up.
0: Got this on the way for you then. Bit of Tom Craft and Loneliness. Big club classic. Incoming on Dance Party. More Jonas Blue on the way as well, with Rani this time. And finally, hottest record for us when it first came out. Calvin Mavelli as well, and Miracle, that plays shortly too on the dance party.
1: Classic anthems on the dance party with Lee Everest. Okay.

0: warm-up you need. Right here on The Dance Party.
1: That's Capella and Move It Up. Also Oliver Heldens and Fire Beats with Lift Me Up playing right here on Dance Party Weekly. Very uplifting music this week. Very nice weather in the UK as well. Big shout out to Kelly listening to us this week. Big shout out as well to Adam who's tuned in. Locked into Dance Party, loving the tunes. So we've got a very exciting show for you this week. Not only are we going to play Battle of the Bangers later on in the show with Darren, he's back to play this week, but I've also got a brand new feature coming in as well where we invite a big name DJ into the Danger Mix. A brand new feature. We're going to get a DJ on the show, a big name DJ, to do a mini mix of about 5 to 7 minutes where they can squeeze as many of their tracks in as they can. That's coming up in hour two of the Dance Party. Very excited for that indeed. And we've got some brilliant tunes on the way. I've got my hottest record this week. That's not far away, about 10 minutes away from that. And I've got a shout out to Josh and Luke listening to us this week. Off for a big night out on the beers. Big shout out to Dan as well. He says, Lee, love of the Dance Party every week. Thank you very much for the tunage. Big shout out to Hayley and Mick. They're off to the airport on holiday. Big shout out as well to Rob, who is a taxi driver listening to us on the Dance Party on a Saturday night. Loving the tunes. Thank you very much for your love, Rob. Hope we're keeping your customers bouncing around the cab. Tom Craft now. This is Loneliness.

0: Tom Craft and Loneliness on Dance Party Weekly. The biggest party on your radio is right here and right now. It's Lee Everest here with you. Hope you're doing good. Big shout out to Miley, who's just got a new job. Big shout out to Kieran as well, who loves listening to us every week on his local radio station. Let's continue with Calvin Harris and Ellie Goulding and Miracle.
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Calvin Harris with Ellie Goulding and Miracle playing on this week's Dance Party Weekly. Big shout out to Andy. He says, Lee, loving the tunes every week. Thank you. Big shout out as well to Megan. She has just landed herself a new job. We're going to give you a congratulations, Megan. Hang on. Let me find my little applause. There you go. Big congratulations to Megan for getting a new job. And also big shout out to Daryl as well, who loves the show every week. Thank you very much. Connor's been in touch. Loving the tunes. Thank you. And a big shout out to the crew from Derby listening to us as well. Let's continue with this then, as the big club classics continue. Hottest record just round the corner. We're going to play that for you very shortly. One of my favourite producers of the last 5 years is behind this week's hottest record. And it plays in less than 10 minutes.

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1: 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One of my favourite producers, Malugwai, is back with a groovy sort of tune with an English vocalist on vocals. It's brand new. It's been out about a week now, and it's our Hottest Record this week. It's called Hold It Close. This week's

in this latest collaboration. Tayette's heavenly, tempting vocals sit on the juicy bass line like a little devil on your shoulder, whispering into your ears, turning this tech house slash pot roller into a secret you struggle to keep you to yourself. Speaking of secrets, this song has already proved a low-key weapon in Malugwai's recent sets and marks a second release on

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1: That's the Tiësto remix of Delirium Silence, Mulugwai and Taya with Hold It Close, our hottest record this week. And that is a proper club weapon. It's been out about a week now and I just can't stop listening to it. It's like literally on repeat. So I've just been away for a few days in the sun and went to the Mediterranean for a few days to a lovely hotel. Very, very nice. Beautiful views as well. Very nice little town. Had some tapas and some sangria, you know. You know what I'm saying. Party vibes. Anyway, that record was on repeat in my ears for most of the time I was away listening to it by the pool. And I knew it had to be hottest record this week. Brilliant work from Mulugwai. Well done, mate. Let's get this on in London Grammar now.

0: Pascal, Somewhere Over In It, that song. Why is the Rock and Rise Up playing right here on Dance Party Weekly, the biggest party on your radio. Big shout out to Rebecca. She says, Lee, loving the tunes every week. Thanks for bringing us the energy. Big shout out to Michael as well. Gave us some love on social media. So we've got a brand new feature in hour two of the show this week. As well as Battle of the Bangers and Tune of the Week, we're going to squeeze in one more feature, and it is called the Danger Mix, where a big name DJ comes on the show to provide us a little mini mix. And I've got one of the biggest names in dance, a resident, long-time resident of Tomorrowland, is in the mix for us this week in hour two. I'll tell you more as we head towards it.
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Bit of Dark Sauce on Dance Party Weekly and Energy playing right here on your radio. Big shout out to Leisha. She says, Lee, loving the tunes this week. Thank you. Leisha says, me and the girls are off out for a few cocktails tonight and a Turkish dinner. Looking forward to a holiday later on in the year. And you'll definitely be soundtracking us to the airport. Good to know we're doing that. Let's get this on then. More summer sounding songs now. This is Bellini and Samba de Janeiro.

Me, also Bellini, Samba de Janeiro, sounding very summer-like on Dance Party Weekly, and that's absolutely brilliant. Darren's Interplay, Battle of the Bangers in hour two, Tune of the Week in hour two as well, and some current anthems on the way. We're going to get there with Tori Amos and Professional Widow, the Armin van Helden Dark Remix. Right now...

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Here we go then, into hour two of this week's Dance Party Weekly. It's the biggest party on your radio. This hour is all about current anthems. We got Battle of the Bangers on the way, Tune of the Week on the way, and our brand new feature, The Danger.

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0: It's Liquid 5 and Heat with Charming Horses on Dance Party Weekly, and also Luke Demon, Omar Plus, Make Believe. On the way, there's TS7 and Charlotte Plank. The song we started 2026 with on New Year's Eve at midnight, Joel Corey, Galantis, Izzy Bizu, playing soon. One of my favourite groovy ones at the moment as well, Yes Boom, and All I Really Want, that plays very shortly on the dance party.
1: All the tunes you're loving right now, right here on the dance party.
0: Let's continue with Bob Sinclair and Kaiser. I

and Kaiser, I Can't Wait on Dance Party Weekly. 10 minutes into our tour already. My God, we're going to play you some belters in this hour. Our brand new feature, The Danger Mix, is on in about half an hour as well, where we invite a big name DJ to come in to the show and do a little mini mix for us. Looking forward to that this week. Battle of the Bangers in this hour too. Darren's back to play for one of two big songs that we've picked for him this week. Love playing Battle of the Bangers with Darren. He's such a good contestant, isn't he?

this week. She's just landed a new job. Big shout out to Ryan as well. He's just passed his driving test. Big shout out to you, man. I've got to find some appropriate noises for you. There you go. Big shout out to Ryan for passing your driving test, mate. Well done. I know it's not easy these days to do that. So big shout out to you for doing that. And massive congratulations. The world's your oyster now. You can drive. It really is. Slater here at the controls on Dance Party Weekly, playing you the biggest dance anthems on your radio. This is Will Sass. Miss me when I'm

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1: That's Will Sass. Miss me when I'm gone playing on this week's Dance Party Weekly. Got to give a big shout out to Dave, sending some love. Also shout out to Jason as well. Loves listening to the show every week on the local radio. Right, up next then, Joel Corry, Galantis and Izzy Bizu. We'll stay a little longer. The song that we officially started 2026 with. Tune of the Week's not far away either. And our brand new feature, the Danger Mix, in the next 20 minutes.
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0: Here comes another massive dance anthem. This is the

That's your Corey Galantis. Is he busy? We'll stay a little longer on this week's Dance Party Weekly. Sounding big on this week's show. Big shout out to Hayley. She says, Lee, I listen to you every week like a religion, and it's an absolute whopper of a show. Thanks very much, Hayley. Big shout out to Monica as well. Monica has just gone off on a cruise, taking us over there on demand. Don't forget to check us out online and on the website too.

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1: Yes, Boone, All I Really Want playing on this week's Dance Party Weekly. One of my favourites of 2025, that one. A real groovy sound, real summer sounding song as well. Right, we are jumping through hour two, not far away from our brand new feature, the Danger Mix, which is on very shortly. First of all, this.
2: 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It's David Guetta.
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0: It's time for this week's Tune of the Week.
1: Well, they were mentioned in that little clip at the start. Rudimental are back, and this time they've done a bit of jungle, a bit different the sound to Rudimental stuff than we're normally used to. But they're back with a bit of jungle this week, and it's called Love You More. This week's Tune of the Week, brand new Rudimental.
0: It's time for this week's Tune of the Week. No, it's...

0: And also Rudimental, Love You More this week's Tune of the Week. Right, time for our brand new feature. Delighted to showcase this to you. It's called The Danger Mix. We're going to ask a big DJ to go into the mix for 5 to 10 minutes on the show. I love doing this. This week is from Belgian-based Wives V, and he's in the mix for us right now.
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Thanks for Massive Noise V for this week's Danger Mix, and we'll be getting some more big name DJs on the show in the future to do some more Danger Mixes for us. Won't be every week because they're very busy people, you know. Wise V is on tour himself at the moment. He was jetting off somewhere just after he did that mix, literally, when he sent it in to us. But thanks very much for doing it, man. We love it. And we're going to have another big name on next week who has risen in the UK dance charts in the last few weeks. I'll tell you more about that next week on The Dance Party. And if you're a DJ or producer, you've heard the Danger Mix, you want to do one yourself, do it and reach out to us. Get in touch. We'll let you know how to send it to us.

Selena Fader on Dance Party Weekly. In It, our hottest record when it came out last year. Big tune from her. She's done some more new stuff as well. She's dropped a new EP recently, and looking forward to getting some of that on the show for you. Up next then, I've got Danny Howard at After Five to play you, and then, God, another feature. Darren is on to play Battle of the Bangers very shortly. Wow, hour two is getting so full of stuff now, isn't it? Unbelievable. After Five from Danny Howard next then. Also a bit of Disco Lines on the way before the hour's done as well. And Darren playing Battle of the Bangers, where we pitch two songs to him. He picks the one for Airplay. That's next.

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0: Here comes Battle of the Bangers.
1: We are back to play Battle of the Bangers this week. A lucky contestant comes on the show and picks one of two absolute whoppers we've picked for them.
0: Here comes Battle of the Bangers.
1: Darren from Wisbeach, welcome back to the dance party.
2: Hello, hello. It's good to be back.
1: I hope you're doing good. Right, are you ready to pick one of two bangers this week? Should we do it?
2: I am ready, Lee.
1: Let's do it.
0: Here comes Battle of the Bangers.
1: Originally released in 1990, but the 1993 remix made it iconic. The bassline is one of the most sampled sounds in house music history, and it became a US and UK club smash and still fills dance floors today. It's Robin S and Show Me Love. Well, what do you think?
2: That is a strong one. That's a strong start.
1: Very, very strong, isn't it?
2: That is a strong start. I'll be interested to see what you're going to pitch with that.
1: Another strong start from us. Let's see what it's up against. Released in 1991, becoming a defining vocal house anthem, number one on the US Billboard Hot 100... Ugh, couldn't get the words out then. Hot 100 dance chart. It's CeCe Peniston. And finally... What do you think of that one then? Finally from CeCe Peniston.
2: That is a tune, and that has good memories of taking me back to my clubbing days in Essex and Chelmsford.
1: Wow, okay. So you've got to choose between one of those two bangers, Darren. Only one can win this week, though.
2: See, I don't know. Robin S, Show Me Love is a really good tune, and I do like that a lot. But I'm thinking it's all about how you feel and what the music makes you feel. So I think I'm going to go for CeCe Peniston, finally.
1: CeCe Peniston wins this week. Come back again soon.
2: Thank you, Lee. Take care.
0: Here comes this week's winner on Battle of the Bangers.

CC Peniston, and finally Darren's choice on this week's Battle of the Bangers. Thanks, Darren, for coming on to play, and he'll be back in a future week to play Battle of the Bangers as well, as well as our other friends Natalie and also Caroline as well. They're all, the trouble is at the moment, because it's heading into summer, they're all taking holidays, so they are all very busy people taking their holidays, you know. So it's a bit hard to get older people during these months of the year, including me. I've just had one. Probably a bit too much to eat, bit too much to drink, you know, the waistline ain't thanking me for it. That is hour two of this week's Dance Party Weekly done. And we move on to hour three, all new releases in the next

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You're going to hear them here first on the Dance Party. 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

0: Hayley May as well with Closure to start the new music hour off with this week. Don't Blink on the way with this. It's called Left to Right. Got some brand new Chris Lake for you as well. Love a bit of Chris Lake. This is called Make You Fight, playing very soon. Far and High have dropped this one as well, called Every, and that plays very soon on the dance party.
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through with Give Me Love on this week's Dance Party Weekly. We're into the new music hour. The biggest recommendations you're going to get for your playlist this weekend. Big shout out to Josie. She loves the new music every week. Gets her for a gym workout. Massive shout out to Tammy as well. Loving the tunes this week. Thank you. Want to shout out John. Loving the show every week. Thanks very much, mate. So mix a lot now then. This is brand new. It's called Baby Got Back, the Ruby Jane remix.

left to right, Don't Blink. Bit of a dancey. I think there's probably a routine to go with that one as well, if I'm honest with you. Haven't seen it online yet on TikTok, but I think there is probably a routine for it. That's Don't Blink. Some Mix-A-Lot before this with Baby Got Back, Ruby J on the remix. Moving on with the new music into this from Flitz and Backspin.

0: Some Backspin is come on Dance Party Weekly. Proper summer sounding house anthem, isn't it? You expect that to be playing around the pool bar where you're going on holiday. I mean, there was stuff like that playing around the pool bar when I was on holiday last week. Not that I'm bragging or anything like that. But it's the sort of thing you expect to hear as you're having a cocktail by the pool, isn't it? In the sunshine. Big shout out to Gemma and Ross. They're off on holiday next week. And also, hello to Carly listening to us as well.
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brand new Chris Lake, Make You Fight, playing here on Dance Party Weekly with a bit of a Spanish theme to it, that one, isn't it? It's got a bit of you expect some castanets to come out or something like that, do you know what I mean? Talking about castanets, I was watching Maths Australia. Oh, the drama, my God. Maths Australia, where they did the castanet thing. You said Rob Beckett was on there on the commentary, and she sort of did a little finger thing, clapping silently, and he said, oh, she got some secret castanets there. There we go. I mean, if you haven't watched Maths Australia this year, you don't know what you're missing. My God, it's full of drama, full of tension, full of people doing things they shouldn't be doing. It's great. It's a great watch. Great escapism. This is Dance Party Weekly, and it's Lee Everest here at the controls. Hello. You're locked into the new music hour. These are the brand new releases you need to get on your playlist. Brand new there from Hans Glader, is Oakland's.

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0: Soar on High with Every, reworking a classic into 2026. Hans Glader with Oakland as well. Very Motown-y, soul-y type track there from Hans. And we move on to this, brand new from Dark Intensity. They dropped this last week into our inbox and they said, hi team, could you give this a play for us? Producer Sophie Next Door's lined it up for me. I didn't know it was going in the playlist this week, to be honest with you, until she dropped it in just a moment ago. So I have to have a word. I'm giving them a shout out this week, actually. Big shout out to Sophie and Tom Next Door producing us this week on Dance Party Weekly. And this is brand new Dark Intensity. It's called Around the World. And it's an absolute whopper. Let's get it on now.

reworking a classic. Lots of tunes now using classics for their bass, reworking them into 2026, bringing them to a new audience. That's what I love about it. They're bringing the classic dance anthems into a new audience. It's great. Big shout out to Jody. She says, Lee, loving the tunes every week on the dance party. You soundtrack my weekend. Big shout out to Eddie and the gang off out into town tonight. Big shout out as well to Lucy and Millie. They are having a few cocktails, dancing around the living room, listening to us, preparing to go out later for a few clubs. Me and my clubbing days, my God. I mean, I love dance music. I love DJing, but me and my clubbing days are over. My God, I just get such a hangover. Not last week, though, not round the pool. Right, brand new Night Tales now.

0: 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The biggest party on your radio is right here and right now. 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And a big shout out to Mick, who sent us some love from London, loving the tunes every week. And also big shout out to Michelle as well, loving the tunes on Dance Party Weekly every week. And our new feature, the Danger Mix, has gone down the storm as well. People loving that. That's back next week as well with a big name DJ from the UK.
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Calvin Harris and Jazzy, they reckon that could be the song of the summer, you know. Has he done it again with Jazzy? Did it with Clem Douglas last year, Blessings, which was the hottest record of the year, as voted for by you on this show, with Blessings. That's his new collab with Jazzy, and it's called Satisfy from Calvin Harris. Good to see him doing new work, and good to see him working with Jazzy as well. Got a few tunes left to go before we get out of here. Got to hit play on this one then. Sinker, Cashoni, and EJ have collabed for this one. And it dropped into our inbox, and they sent us a little email with it as well, and said, Lee, would you give it a play on the show next week for us, please? We'd love to showcase it to your listeners. Thanks for sending it in to us. Sinker, Cashoni, and EJ, something, something. And then very excited to play you some brand new Eats Everything next.

I love that. Brand new, it's everything, and it's called Every Woman Needs Love with Stella Brown and the History of Rave. A real track that sort of takes us back to the 90s with its sound and that soulful groove with it as well. And that is us out of time. Thanks very much for listening this week. 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We're back next week. Don't worry. Danger Mix, Battle of the Bangers, Hottest Record, Tune of the Week, new releases. 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John Summit and Don't Believe It to finish with. 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
2: The Attorney General is to review the case of three teenagers who raped two girls amid criticism their sentences were too lenient. The trio walked free from court and were not given custodial sentences, but were handed youth rehabilitation orders despite having 11 rape convictions between them. The World Health Organization say the current Ebola outbreak is spreading rapidly and poses a very high risk. Dr. Maria van Kerkhove insists agencies from around the world are doing all they can.
3: We will work together and we will get this under control, because that solidarity isn't just about action, it's about bringing the resources, brain power, human power, energy, collective focus and financing to actually deal with this.
2: It's been a big day for football. Pep Guardiola's confirmed he'll be leaving Manchester City on Sunday. Michael Carrick is to be Manchester United's manager on a permanent basis. And Thomas Tuchel's announced this summer's World Cup squad. And temperatures are set to increase over the bank holiday weekend. That's the latest from Radio News Hub. I'm David Hall.
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1: Maritime Radio weather.
2: A largely sunny morning, but northwest Scotland, Northern Ireland and some western coasts will be cloudy with patchy drizzle. Another very warm day for most, though, with a high of 28 degrees Celsius.
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1: Hi, Trevor Blackman here. Just dropped in to say do join me this Sunday from midday, as this week on the show we ask some big questions about Britain, power and the future. Political commentator and Labour councillor Valerie Bosman-Quazi joins me to discuss Labour's identity crisis, the rise of reform and whether figures like Andy Burnham can reconnect politics with ordinary people again. Then in the first edition of Peaches Speaks, it's a brand new feature, our youth correspondent heads onto the streets of London to hear directly from young people about opportunity, anxiety, hope and life growing up in modern Britain following Alan Milburn's warning on a rising youth disengagement. Plus, entertainment correspondent Chris Stacey returns with the must-watch TV and cinema picks for the bank holiday and the half-term week ahead. So if you can, do join me, Trevor Blackman, now, this Sunday afternoon from midday on Maritime Radio.
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6: The sentencing of three teenage boys who raped two girls in separate attacks is to be reviewed by the government. It comes amid criticism their sentences were too lenient. The boys, two aged 15 and one aged 14, were given youth rehabilitation orders instead of custodial sentences, despite having 11 rape convictions between them. Health officials say the Ebola outbreak is spreading rapidly and poses a very high risk. There are almost 177 suspected deaths. Dr. Abderrahman Mahmoud from the World Health Organization says the situation is serious.
7: If we implement all the containment activity, the contact tracing, the building the trust with the community, we will be able to reduce the risk.
6: Thomas Tuchel's announced his squad for the World Cup. Some big names, Cole Palmer, Phil Foden and Harry Maguire are out, but Harry Kane, Jordan Pickford and Declan Rice are in. And the UK has experienced the hottest day of the year so far. That's the latest from Radio News Hub. I'm David Hall.
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6: A largely sunny morning, but northwest Scotland, Northern Ireland and some western coasts will be cloudy with patchy drizzle. Another very warm day for most, though, with a high of 28 degrees Celsius.
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1: Hi, Trevor Blackman here. Just dropped in to say do join me this Sunday from midday, as this week on the show we ask some big questions about Britain, power and the future. Political commentator and Labour councillor Valerie Bosman-Quasi joins me to discuss Labour's identity crisis, the rise of reform and whether figures like Andy Burnham can reconnect politics with ordinary people again. Then in the first edition of Peaches Speaks, it's a brand new feature, our youth correspondent heads onto the streets of London to hear directly from young people about opportunity, anxiety, hope and life growing up in modern Britain following Alan Milburn's warning on a rising youth disengagement. 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So if you can, do join me, Trevor Blackman, now this Sunday afternoon from midday on Maritime Radio.
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6: The Attorney General is to review the case of three teenagers who raped two girls amid criticism their sentences were too lenient. The trio walked free from court and were not given custodial sentences, but were handed youth rehabilitation orders despite having 11 rape convictions between them. The World Health Organization say the current Ebola outbreak is spreading rapidly and poses a very high risk. Dr. Maria van Kerkhove insists agencies from around the world are doing all they can.
7: We will work together and we will get this under control, because that solidarity isn't just about action, it's about bringing the resources, brain power, human power, energy, collective focus and financing to actually deal with this.
6: It's been a big day for football. Pep Guardiola's confirmed he'll be leaving Manchester City on Sunday. Michael Carrick is to be Manchester United's manager on a permanent basis. And Thomas Tuchel's announced this summer's World Cup squad. And temperatures are set to increase over the bank holiday weekend. That's the latest from Radio News Hub. I'm David Hall.
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6: A largely sunny morning, but northwest Scotland, Northern Ireland and some western coast will be cloudy with patchy drizzle. Another very warm day for most, though, with a high of 28 degrees Celsius.
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We've lost dancing. 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
5: The sentencing of three teenage boys who raped two girls in separate attacks is to be reviewed by the government. It comes amid criticism their sentences were too lenient. The boys, two aged 15 and one aged 14, were given youth rehabilitation orders instead of custodial sentences, despite having 11 rape convictions between them. Health officials say the Ebola outbreak is spreading rapidly and poses a very high risk. There are almost 177 suspected deaths. Dr. Abdera Mahmoud from the World Health Organization says the situation is serious.
6: If we implement all the containment activity, the contact tracing, the building the trust with the community, we will be able to reduce the risk.
5: Thomas Tuchel's announced his squad for the World Cup. Some big names: Cole Palmer, Phil Foden and Harry Maguire are out, but Harry Kane, Jordan Pickford and Declan Rice are in. And the UK has experienced the hottest day of the year so far. That's the latest from Radio News Hub. I'm David Hall.
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5: A largely sunny morning, but northwest Scotland, Northern Ireland and some western coasts will be cloudy with patchy drizzle. Another very warm day for most, though, with a high of 28 degrees Celsius.
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